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0: And coming up, the boys from Low Cash are going to be hanging out, Lauren Elena as well. And is it possible to sleep under 5 hours a night and still be healthy?
2: No. No.
0: I don't think so.
2: But, you know, there are those weird celebrity people. We've talked about it. Mark Wahlberg is one of them. He only sleeps like 4 hours and then he's like totally fine.
0: I have friends like that. I know people like this, and I think it just all comes down to it's different for everybody because I cannot function. But maybe there's more to it. We're going to try to find out coming up.

0: Bryson's Country, Q106. Did you know that, if I'm remembering this correctly, there's only one comedian who is a member of the Grand Ole Opry?
1: Wait, did we talk to that person?
0: Yes, we did.
1: Didn't we?
0: Yes, we did.
1: We've done a lot of interviews, and if you want to see all of them, or actually hear all of them, give our podcast a listen, and you can find the link in our bio on Instagram by following us at Rob and Holly Show.
0: Okay, actually, I lied. He's not the only one. There's two.
1: Oh, he's not the only. There's a couple.
0: There's two comedians. Well, one is kind of a musician, too. He blends stand-up with comedy and music. That's Gary Mule Deer. Remember that guy?
1: Mm-hmm. Yes, I do.
0: Great name. And then Henry Cho is the one we talked to. So, yes, you can check out that podcast. Give us a follow at Rob and Holly Show.

0: Welcome to Q Country, Luke Combs. I'm in love, loving on you. Jordan Davis. Find the one you can't live without. Thomas Rhett. Country is Luke Bryan, Jason Aldean, Carrie Underwood, Tammy Chesney, Kane Brown, Ashley McBride, Hardy. We love our country. Madison's Country, Q106.
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0: miles on it. Madison's Country, Q106. We are about, 3 weeks away from Halloween now?
1: It's right around the corner.
0: 2.5 weeks, maybe. So anyways, what are the best cities for Halloween? If you're thinking of, I know, obviously, we're not traveling because we have kids. But remember before kids, you would travel to cities to do cool stuff?
1: I think you could travel with your kids to go to, like, these spooky cities. They would appreciate it. And we're going to give you the top 5 coming up.

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1: I was thinking it might be kind of weird to not trick or treat in your own neighborhood, but also maybe it would be cool to do something different and maybe travel to one of the top five best Halloween cities in America.
2: I want you to guess off the top of your head what number one is. If you were to guess in all of America, which one is the scariest?
1: Well, what's the one with all the witches? What is that? Where it's
2: Salem.
1: Salem, right?
2: Salem. Yes, yes. So that is number one. But what comes in number two? Sleepy Hollow, New York.
1: Okay.
2: Okay. So if you remember Headless Horseman, Sleepy Hollow. Okay. That's number two. New Orleans is number three because, you know, voodoo and stuff. Super spooky. Plus, they got a bazillion ghosts. And the two that I was like, really? I didn't know this. Is Anoka, Minnesota. It's got a great Halloween parade. I've never been. They've got a pumpkin way off. That doesn't. they do a blood drive. I love that. But the one that surprised me the most is in Colorado. It's Estes Park. And it is because they have the Stanley Hotel, the hotel that was in The Shining.
1: Well, really, I think there's one on that should be higher on the list, in my opinion, because I have been there and it's super haunted and it's super creepy at night. And that is Savannah, Georgia.
2: Oh, Savannah is. Why isn't Savannah on there? You're right. But I also think out of all the spooky cities, I think Detroit should be in there, too. Okay. That's scary if you've ever been.

0: Ashley Cook's new song, Baby Blues, was a pretty easy write for her. She explains why.
1: Keeping you in the know about Music Row. Nashville Music Notes with Christy.
2: It was. Yeah, Baby Blues was a really easy song to write. That was one we were pretty hungover on a writing retreat. And we all woke up the next day trying to just like finish a song, trying to get, you know, one of our other songs finished. And somebody mentioned that title. And so we were like, oh, we should just write this song. This is such a cool idea. And it happened so quickly and felt so easy and flowed so well. So probably Baby Blues was the easiest one to write for sure.

I'm Christy. More Nashville music notes in about an hour on Q from Mojo Joe's Coffee at the corner of First and Main in Mount Horeb.

0: Madison's Country, Q106. On the way, just a few minutes, Ella Langley back in our country dirt for the second time this week.
1: And this is all speculative, as they say, but I think there's something to it. And that is who she now unfollows on social media.

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2: Now that is filthy.
0: Ella Langley back in the dirt for the second time this week. What's going on now?
3: Well, it looks like Ella Langley, just fans noticed, she does not follow Riley Green. And some people are even saying she has unfollowed him. But then it's like, well, did she ever follow him to begin with? Now, you know, you do a little sleuthing. If you look at her TikTok, all of her following is set to private. So we don't know if she follows him on TikTok. But on Instagram, it's like, she does not follow Riley Green, which usually means she hates him. She wants nothing to do with him. What that means, Rob.
0: Well,
3: in girl talk, that's exactly what that means.
0: Well, she may be back in the country dirt for a third time this week because there's more drama now based on what Riley said about her on The Voice.
3: What did he say?
0: Maybe more on that on another dirt.
3: Oh, man.

0: 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It's just easy.
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0: Madison's Country, Q106. You know, Chris and Preston from Low Cash are going to be stopping by in just a few minutes, and we're going to find out about their new song, which is called Talking About.
1: But it's funny because their new song is actually kind of an old song, and they're going to tell you why I'm saying it's an old song, but it's not an old song. It's a new song. But listen, they'll explain it. Don't get confused by anything I'm saying.

0: Madison's Country, Q106.
1: The story behind the music. Behind the song with Robin Holly.
0: Chris and Preston are here from Low Cash, and we got to go behind the scenes for this new song.
2: And that is the song Talking About. So it is a new song, but when did this all start?
3: It was 3 years ago. Chris was on Zoom because he lives in Florida. And me and Nate Kenyon and Blake Bollinger went to Blake's studio. And so we Zoomed Chris in. And Nate, he's like the Rain Man of writing. He has so many wild and cool ideas. And this was the most simple, but it really clever. And so he goes, hey, I got this idea. And it goes like this. If I'm talking about baseball, I'm talking about the Braves. If I'm talking about George, I'm talking about straight. And then we'll name some more things that we're passionate about. But if I'm talking about you, you know, if I'm talking about a girl, I'm talking about you. If I'm talking about love, I'm talking about us. And we're like, okay, let's go. So we start working on the melodies. We start wrapping up the verses. It only took like about an hour and a half. And then the song goes into the pile. And we write 200 songs a year. So which songs are going to be the ones that make the album is pretty tough. Plus, you have outside songs coming in from other songwriters. So I'm going through this folder about 6 months ago, maybe a little bit longer, 6-8 months ago. I'm going through this folder, and I thank God I scrolled down because Dropbox puts the songs into alphabetical order. Thank God I made it down to the T's. And I get down to the see Talking About, and I was like, oh yeah, let me listen to that. So I click on it, I send it to Chris. I'm like, we need to revisit this one. Open your ears, is this something we need? Because it was a nice little 2 minute 33 seconds of country radio jet fuel, right? So I'm like, yeah, let's just try this. So I send it to Chris, and Chris gets immediately passionate about it. He goes, this has to go on the album, this has to be a single. And then I was like, all right, let's go. I tried.

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0: The Bud Light Concert Series at The Rave gives you a stacked lineup of country stars featuring Ryan Bingham, Dylan Scott, and tickets on sale this Friday for Cameron Marlowe and Corey Kent. 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Here is Hits, Strangers, Giving You Up, Girl on Fire, and more. And Corey Kent hits the stage with the untamed energy of a rebel rocker March 4th. Then you know him as Walker, the guitar-strumming cowboy from TV's biggest hit, Yellowstone. It's Ryan Bingham giving you hits like The Weary Kind next Thursday, October 21st. Dylan Scott brings his massive hits like My Girl, New Truck, Crazy Over Me to the ballroom Saturday, October 24th. Dylan Scott, live Saturday, October 24th. 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

0: When Taylor Swift got to see an early version of Toy Story 5, she zeroed in on Jesse, and she tells us the story why.
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2: When I got to see an early version of Toy Story 5, I was struck by several themes going on throughout the movie, but I really was zeroing in on Jessie, the character that has been my favorite ever since she was introduced into these films. And I was seeing that she was going through sort of like a full circle moment as a character, and that if you've watched the Toy Story films, you know her central heartbreak comes from her kid, Emily. And I was just kind of seeing her go through things with Bonnie that sort of healed those wounds in a way. There was a lot of like reunions of old friends and seeing people that you haven't seen in a while and kind of forgiving past heartbreak or whatever, and kind of healing that within yourself.

0: Madison's Country, Q106. Not too long ago, Kenny Chesney announced his next big tour with Eric Church, Sheryl Crow, Graylin James. And Graylin, by the way, has a couple Kenny Chesney hits under his belt now. He wrote them.
1: He does. So if you want to see everything all about Kenny, and Kenny's talking about Graylin as well, give us a follow at Rob and Holly Show.

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1: To use your brain. This is where you put down your cell phones and your AI and your internets. No web surfing for this one, guys and gals.
2: God. All right, you ready to use your brain? We're going to make it as easy as possible.
1: Well, why no? Easy as possible. I thought it was supposed to be hard questions, so I have to use my brain.
2: No. They're supposed to be, you know, ones that you could probably just think about and figure out the answer.
1: Okay, what's the question?
2: Use your brain. Why are bananas so cheap all the time? 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You can buy like a whole bunch of bananas for like $1.50 or something.
1: All I know is, I get bananas every time I go to the grocery store.
2: And how are they so cheap?
1: Everything else is not cheap, so I don't feel like they're cheap when I get the full bill.
2: When was the last time you saw a banana tree? You know what I mean? So they come from somewhere. Chiquita banana. They even give you stickers with them, free stickers with your

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0: Citizens Country, Q106. Welcome back to Use Your Brain. The question is, why are bananas so cheap all the time?
1: If you've been asking yourself this and you're like, wow, a bunch of bananas is only $1.50 or whatever it is, why is that? Well, there's a couple of reasons for it. Number one, commercial banana plants produce. There's so many bananas. They have a surplus of bananas. And they are grown year-round. There's not even just one season. They're just all seasons, okay? Also, labor and land costs in those areas, super-duper low. They pay people practically nothing to grow these bananas. And then also, bananas come in their own packaging. They don't even have to put packaging around these things.
0: Mm.
1: They're not washing them. They're not putting them in little plastic container. They're putting stickers on them, and stickers are cheap, okay? And then bananas travel so good. They pick them when they're green. And then they put those little green bananas and they just ship them off. And the little, they're like, and they're like, we're bananas. We're so cute.
0: Well, it's the only thing at the grocery store that's cheap. It's the only thing.
1: Well, thank God for bananas, you know?

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0: 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Lauren Elena is going to be joining us in just a few minutes, and there's going to be a little fashion talk here, taking a break from the music to talk about fashion.
1: I really do love Lauren Elena's fashion, so we're going to hear from her, plus hear her song with Chase Matthew coming up.

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2: 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What are your must-haves?
3: 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So I'm packing some boots. I've got all kinds of shoes on the book. Sometimes I feel like I have more shoes than I have clothes. 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Big time. Another

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0: Along with being known for her singing and great stage performances, Ashley McBride is also one of the best songwriters in country music. So what advice would she pass down to someone looking to write their first song?
1: Keeping you in the know about Music Row. 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
2: I don't want to tell you to write a song that you don't like, but when you're in the middle of a song and you're not sure that it's good enough doesn't need to come into the equation yet. Get the song done. Sometimes we have to get, some songs are cobwebs and we have to get them out of there so they can make room for great songs. And some of them are going to be just fine. They're going to be fine. Don't get stuck. That's where you're going to shoot yourself in the foot, is panicking because you're stuck on something. Walk outside, have a glass of juice, something to take you out of that "what do I do" moment.

0: Madison's Country, Q106. Forgot to tell you, it was pretty funny over the weekend. We were, me and the fam were all hanging out around a bonfire, and my sister-in-law was talking about how her husband always watches a show called How It's Made. You ever watch that show?
1: Yeah. I've seen that.
0: Well, apparently in the background of the show, if you watch it, the music plays nonstop, and it sounds something like this. This music never stops, even when the guy's narrating and he's just like, this is how a ball bearing is made. First, you know, and it goes on and on and on. And she goes, when I hear the sound of it from another room, she's like, I thought he might have been watching dirty movies.
1: Oh, yes. Okay. But it's just how it's made.
0: So we had a good laugh about it. So then I put on the How It's Made playlist and we were jamming this stuff at the fire.
1: Which is kind of funny because... really, that same music could be how it's made, you know, humans.
0: How we were made.
1: How you make humans. yeah.

0: book moving on.
1: Madison's Country, Q106.
2: Rob, I wish that my son would just allow me to make a Halloween costume for him. He's insistent that he has to buy one. And it's really annoying.
1: My son's the same. He's been, and he also doesn't want to show his cute little face. I'm like, we've never seen your face for Halloween. He's wanted a mask since he was like 2 years old.
2: We're in the same, to the point where my son wanted to be, he wants to be Deadpool. Okay. He's never seen Deadpool. He just, he knows that Deadpool swears, but he's never seen him swear. But he wants to be Deadpool because Deadpool swears. No, just hear me out, okay? So I ordered him a bootleg. By the way, they don't make Deadpool costumes for children because it's not appropriate. But I ordered him one anyway, and it was so ugly and so stupid that we laughed so hard when he tried it out. I was like, I got to return this to the store.
1: I mean, I feel like you just kind of take a Spider-Man costume and change it up a little bit. It's pretty similar.
2: It is pretty similar. I want to make him into a broccoli. I saw this girl make her kid into a big piece of broccoli.
1: Oh, yeah, because that's what every kid wants to be for Halloween.
2: I was like, all kids hate broccoli and they're scared of broccoli. Just be broccoli.

0: Madison's number one country. Q106.
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Then you know him as Walker, the guitar strumming cowboy from TV's biggest hit, Yellowstone. It's Ryan Bingham giving you hits like The Weary Kind next Thursday, October 21st. Dylan Scott brings his massive hits like My Girl, New Truck, Crazy Over Me to the ballroom Saturday, October 24th. 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

0: Madison's Country, Q106. Did you get your basic witch kit yet?
1: Wait, are you calling me a basic witch? I think I know what you're talking about. You're talking about the thing that Bubbly and Starbucks are putting out?
0: Well, none of this stuff goes together, in my opinion. First off, the people, because it's...
1: This is very basic
0: witchy. The Starbucks people, the basic witches, I don't think that they're going to Walmart.
1: Well, they should, because that's where you can get the basic witch kit, which is, it's got a spell book in it, and it's got goblets that say, there's like a thing that says live, laugh, levitate. And then you get like a can of pumpkin spice frappuccino, and then like a bubbly thing, you know, bubbly, the like brand. I think it's super cute. Like, this is like, you know how people do like boo bags? Do you do that?
0: No, but I just don't.
1: I've
0: just never seen
1: it. But if you're a girl, you would put together like a boo bag for your friend and like leave it on her porch, or you would put together a boo bag for your kid or something. This is super cute. I love it.

0: 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On the way, we're going to find out how Spider-Man fans are attempting to break a Guinness World Record.
1: Did they break the world record? We're going to tell you coming up and exactly what it was all about.

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1: I'm starting to think that breaking a Guinness World Record is not all that's cracked up to be, because every day we hear about one that seems like it's just a new thing, that you just have to think of a new idea that no one's ever attempted, and then you'll have the world record.
2: I think you're right, actually, because there was a bunch of Spider-Man cosplayers. So they're all dressed like Spider-Man. They attempted to break the Guinness World Record for the largest gathering of people dressed like Spider-Man.
1: Oh, so this actually was already a record.
2: Yes. There's an existing record of 685 Spider-Mans. Okay. So they were like, we're going to beat the record. And guess what? They did it. They didn't do it. Apparently, it is hard to beat a world record.
1: They fell.
2: I always just hear about people making it.
1: 36 Spider-Man short.
2: This is why it's important that everybody shows up. Okay.

0: 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I'm in love, living on you. Jordan Davis. Find one you can't live without. Thomas Rhett. Country is Luke Bryan, Jason Aldean, Carrie Underwood, Kenny Chesney, Kane Brown, Ashley McBride, Hardy. We love our country. 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
2: Yeah, it's a lot of hurry up and wait. It's a lot of anticipation, but I'm like not mysterious at all. I don't really have any nonchalantness in me. So when I find something like that out, I just want to tell people immediately, especially the fans that are like OGs and that are like, I don't know, watching my stuff every single day. I just want to like let them know. So now I guess we just wait, but we've got other things that are lined up in the in-between that should keep me distracted and busy enough.

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2: And that would be Dan and Shay. They have a new album. They are absolutely incredible. Their dog song makes me cry, even though I feel like it shouldn't. It just does. 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

0: 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On the way in our WTF headlines, are payphones still, do they even exist still?
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1: It's Robin Holly's WTF Headlines.
0: This one says, man travels with bag of coins to keep UK's payphones alive.
2: This guy's just walking around with coins, putting them in payphones, calling people, just so that they don't shut down. One person can do this? So they don't shut down the payphones?
0: I didn't think any of these still existed anywhere.
2: Well, apparently they're in the UK, over in Britain. You have to have one call a week minimum and keep the phone active for like another year. So 52 phone calls have
0: they're,
2: to be made.
0: They're here still in the US too, by the way.
2: No, nobody wants to touch them though. They're probably disgusting.
0: I don't see them anywhere, but they say that there's still 100,000 payphones. And there used to be 2.6 million in the 90s.
2: Well, everyone's got a phone now. They don't need those gross payphones.
0: How is there still 100,000 of them left, though? That's crazy.
2: That's true.

0: 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Still to come, can you sleep for under 5 hours a night and still be healthy?
1: They say that it's possible and that it's totally fine. And we'll tell you why they think that coming up.

0: Madison's Country, Q106. So can you sleep under 5 hours a night and still be healthy? I say no. Well, it just depends on who you are. I know that I require a lot more sleep than 5 hours, but I do know some people that just run on 4 or 5 hours and they're totally fine. They look fine. They feel fine. I'm like, how are you operating like this?
1: And you would think it would be very, very unhealthy, but apparently scientists have said that it's totally fine, that that's just what they can do. They don't have any more stress than anybody else. Their moods aren't worse. Their blood pressure is totally fine. Apparently you can just sleep under 5 hours and just walk around with
0: life. But you gotta, it's like you're born that way though, I feel like.
1: Yes.
0: I don't think anybody could just start doing it.
1: I was born to really want 12 hours of sleep. And I am now living a life of sleeping under 5 hours, and I don't like it.
0: No, it's terrible.

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2: I think one thing I've learned over the many years of studio sessions and writing sessions and working with people collaboratively is that your energy and attitude that you bring into the room can affect absolutely everything about the day. 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

I'm Christy. 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
0: Our next featured stand-up comedian has been on the show many times. You've probably seen him on many of his Netflix specials.
2: He's got such a great, like, dry kind of sense of humor. And here he is, John Mulaney.
3: 13-year-olds are the meanest people in the world. They terrify me to this day. If I'm on the street on like a Friday at 3 p.m. and I see a group of eighth graders on one side of the street, I will cross to the other side of the street. Because eighth graders will make fun of you, but in an accurate way. They will get to the thing that you don't like about you. They don't even need to look at you for long. They'll just be like, ha ha ha ha ha ha ha ha ha. Hey, look at that high-waisted man. He got feminine hips. And I'm like, no, that's the thing I'm sensitive about.

0: Madison's Country, Q106. Not too long ago, Kenny Chesney announced his next big tour with Eric Church, Sheryl Crow, Graylin James. And Graylin, by the way, has a couple Kenny Chesney hits under his belt now. He wrote them.
1: He does. So if you want to see everything all about Kenny, and Kenny's talking about Graylin as well, give us a follow at Rob and Holly Show.

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8: 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And Corey Kent hits the stage with the untamed energy of a rebel rocker March 4th. Then you know him as Walker, the guitar-strumming cowboy from TV's biggest hit, Yellowstone. It's Ryan Bingham giving you hits like The Weary Kind next Thursday, October 21st. 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
2: Although I can't play it, the steel guitar has to be my favorite musical instrument. 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

He's a ranch hand in a pinch, man. Hotter than the red on a cattle brand. Cause she's a gold digger with a quick trigger. 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
2: I'm a nerd. I'm a Pokemon guy. I still collect Pokemon cards. But there's another kind of in the Pokemon world called One Piece. And they had a Netflix series come out, like a live action version. And I got really into that, called One Piece. And I'm watching the QB now with Cam Ward, which is awesome. I don't watch a lot of television, to be honest, but I'm more of a sports guy. So I'm about to start binge watching Titans, anything Titans coming up. It's going to be great.
0: I'm Christy. More Nashville Music Notes in about an hour on Q from Mojo Joe's Coffee at the corner of First and Main in Mount Horeb.

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3: 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And Corey Kent hits the stage with the untamed energy of a rebel rocker March 4th. Then you know him as Walker, the guitar-strumming cowboy from TV's biggest hit, Yellowstone. It's Ryan Bingham giving you hits like The Weary Kind next Thursday, October 21st. Dylan Scott brings his massive hits like My Girl, New Truck, Crazy Over Me to the ballroom Saturday, October 24th. Dylan Scott, live Saturday, October 24th. 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

0: 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I'm in love, living on you. 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Thomas Rhett. Country is Luke Bryan, Jason Aldean, Carrie Underwood, Kenny Chesney, Kane Brown, Ashley McBride, Hardy. We love our country. 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
2: I hope folks really enjoy the second verse is my favorite part of the song when it's talking about calling my mom because I still can, walking this earth with my head held tall. 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
2: I love to use detail in my lyricism, and that's true. I'm very proud of that, but I also think one thing I always make sure to check myself on is, does this detail signify something that informs the story? Or does it tell the listener the mindset that the narrator is in or what place they're in their life? Does it describe the person that is influencing and inspiring the song? Does it help further the storyline? Does it tell you more about what makes this song important, which is the human emotion behind it? So detail, just for the sake of saying descriptive words, is not really my thing. It's like, I love detail if it informs the actual human emotion that we're singing about.

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3: 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And Corey Kent hits the stage with the untamed energy of a rebel rocker March 4th. Then you know him as Walker, the guitar strumming cowboy from TV's biggest hit, Yellowstone. It's Ryan Bingham giving you hits like The Weary Kind next Thursday, October 21st. Dylan Scott brings his massive hits like My Girl, New Truck, Crazy Over Me to the ballroom Saturday, October 24th. 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
2: Man, one of them's got to be Michael Jackson. Man in the Mirror for me, probably. It's just so nostalgic. Brooks and Dunn, anything Brooks and Dunn, but I'm going to go Red Dirt Road, Brooks and Dunn, because that's when I really started trying to learn guitar licks, and I was that intro, that such a simple, iconic riff, and I've always loved Brooks and Dunn, but that song kind of started my musical journey of wanting to learn how to play them. And then John Mayer, I think there's so many that I could go for as a songwriter. He's one of the best that's ever done it, especially for my generation. But there's something about Stop This Train that is just incredible. The lyrics

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1: Well, finally, a little good news for Wisconsin dairy operators. This week, we have seen the Class 3 milk contracts, which is the milk that goes into cheese production, critical component for our dairy farmers' paycheck. That has gone up more than 80 cents a hundredweight on the December contract this week alone. Owen Tavelde, dairy risk advisor with EverAg, or now EA Risk, says that basically the buyers came into the marketplace in a big way this week, and it created kind of a swirl of activity. He said that they are setting their budgets now. Hopefully this activity will not end in just 1 week. Yesterday, the barrel cheese stood still. The 40-pound block cheese was up 8¾ cents at 153. Double A butter gained 3½ yesterday at 130½ per pound. Already this morning, the November Class 3 milk that goes into cheese is up 14 cents at 1701. December up 13 cents, 1731 a hundredweight. Still behind where we want to be.
2: Cloudy skies with fog today with showers likely. Daytime highs approaching 57. Easterly winds 8 to 15 miles per hour. Chance for showers with fog early tonight. Lows level off around 45. Cloudy. I'm weatherology meteorologist Jennifer Wojcicki. Right now, it's 54 degrees.
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0: Madison's Country, Q106. Time for a farm and agribusiness update. Hundreds, if not thousands, of Wisconsin FFA members are getting ready to head down to Indianapolis, Indiana, beginning next week, the 99th National FFA Convention. Cheryl Zimmerman, Executive Director of the Wisconsin FFA, is leaving this weekend to usher in some of our officer candidates and early competitors. And she said for those parents that have never had their kids leave for this long, go to this biggest city, she said, take heart. They are going to be overlooked by a lot of adult volunteer chaperones, as well as those FFA advisors. The 99th National FFA Convention, Indianapolis, Indiana, officially beginning next Wednesday. We'll follow the action, of course, and you can too at MidwestFarmReport.com. Markets are lower and quiet this morning in Chicago. Right now, December corn's unchanged at 480. November soybeans down 4.5, 1272. December wheat's down a penny at 672. July new crop up a half, 693 a bushel.
1: Madison weather. Cloudy skies with fog today with showers likely. Daytime highs approaching 57. Easterly winds 8 to 15 miles per hour. Chance for showers with fog early tonight, lows level off around 45, cloudy. I'm weatherology meteorologist Jennifer Wojcicki. Right now, it's 54 degrees.
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0: Elizabeth Mary has a new song out called Prayers on the Rocks, and she fills us in on the meaning behind the song.
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2: This song is that feel-good, small-town country anthem about coming home and finding comfort in familiar faces. So I play in my hometown, and when I come back home, it is such a warm feeling to see the same guys sitting in the same bar stool, drinking the same beer after all these years. And so this song is just a nostalgic nod to your small-town hometown. Where I'm from is a farming community, and there, a lot of times there's a bar and a church on every single corner of the downtown. There's no place like home. Long live small towns.

0: I'm Christy. More Nashville music notes in about an hour on Q from Mojo Joe's Coffee at the corner of 1st and Main in Mount Horeb.
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Fish, and a whole cast of other characters we consider friends. Fish with friends. You

0: Elizabeth Mary Algervais, how are you doing today?
1: I'm doing all right.
0: Elizabeth Mary and I have been having technical difficulties with the show before we started it today. We've been sidetracked for well over an hour apiece. Yeah.
1: I know. It's been bad.
0: Can you hear me okay?
1: No, it sounds, you sound, between your raspy voice.
2: Yeah, it sounds like, man.
1: It's like your raspy voice screaming into a microphone. It's fabulous. It's a
0: you love it.
1: Way.
0: Yeah, you want me to call you later, baby? Here, no. Come on now.
1: No. No, thank you.
0: I was on the phone last night for 2 hours with your friend, Nikki.
1: Whatever.
0: You paused. She paused.
1: I was like, maybe she did break down.
0: They usually do. They usually do. That's what I've been encountering a lot lately. The ladies.
1: Oh, God.
0: Just, they break down for the ginger ninja. They just do. They do. It happens.
1: I love your I love your perception of reality. It's great.
0: What do you mean? I don't understand. Huh. Can you see Freddie? I had to move everything around.
1: I can. And he's always just like, looks kind of like, yep, what are you doing now, Dad? He knows we're talking about him.
0: You do know that, don't you, buddy? Yeah, who's our best friend? Who's my best friend?
1: It's cute that he's got a little place to sit. I think that's where he wants to be. He wants to be right by you.
0: Yeah, he's this little, he likes to sit in the chair and watch. He loves that. He loves watching me get to work.
1: Freddie's the perfect person for you. You want someone just to sit and listen to you talk as you just babble on.
0: Oh, he loves me. We talk all the time. Do you know he talks?
1: Well, I know. You showed me.
0: I'll be like, Freddie, I love you. And we'll be like, I think he says it. I don't know.
1: Yeah. You have become that guy.
0: With the dog, I know. I know. Well, you know what? Like, it's I'd rather focus on that than the wrong thing.
1: I agree with you. We've come a long way. So I'd
0: rather do the right thing than the wrong thing. I'm all for the right thing, not the wrong thing, if you know what I'm saying. So here's the deal. We're very busy. We have a lot to do today. We have Jennertainment coming up in a couple hours. God only knows her take on the entertainment world. I find fascinating. She is quite a unique person. She really is.
1: He very much is.
0: I also want to talk about your house. Is your house your dating deal breaker? If you're single and you're bringing them home, which we know could be fun, I got a tip for you. You might be losing them once you get them in the door. We'll talk about it next in 3 Nugs.
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0: Citizens Country, Q106.
1: Bismuth friends, Miss Elizabeth Mary. I got three notes for you.
2: I love it. I love it.
1: A lifelong fan of Randall from Monsters, Inc. Finally got to meet Steve Buscemi, who voices the character in the Pixar movie. Now, her name is Nikki. She has autism. She said her special interests are Randall and Steve Buscemi. So when she got to meet Steve in person recently, she was overjoyed, showed him pictures of her collection of more than 400 Randall-themed items.
2: Oh, that's so cute.
1: I love that Steve is all about it, too. Steve Buscemi just seems like a great guy. He's a phenomenal actor. Like, he did a show, Boardwalk. It was unbelievable. He's so good.
2: We love that movie. That's such a good... That's so fun.
1: What movie? Boardwalk, the TV show on HBO, or are you talking about Monsters? You're talking about Monsters.
2: I'm talking about Monsters, Inc.
1: Billy Crystal, speaking about Monsters, Inc., is opening up about how a heartbreaking year of a loss has changed his relationship with God, including the murder of his longtime friend Rob Reiner and losing his home in L.A. to wildfires. During an interview on CBS Sunday Morning, the 78-year-old comedian was asked if he still talks to God, and he responded, no, because I don't trust him. Adding that too many bad things have happened, Crystal says he's finding a way to heal through humor. He has a new Broadway show, 860, named after the street address of the house he lost, which opens October 21st. So that's in a week. So there you go.
2: Wow.
1: I would love to see that. I love Billy Crystal. I've always crushed on Billy Crystal as a human. He's such a stud. He really is. So let's talk about your love life. Not yours specifically, but if you're single, your home could actually be ruining your love life.
2: Why?
1: According to a new survey of 500 single Americans over the age of 40, half say they've lost interest in somebody after seeing their home. 55% of women and 42% of men admitting they're turned off by a date's living space.
2: I could definitely see this.
1: Oh, 100%. I remember when I was in my 20s, my old air partner was dating, Connie was dating this guy named Matt. It was my early 30s. And Matt had, he worked for this company called that. Well, he worked for Epic. It's a big, whatever. And he had this gorgeous house, like condo. It was so cool because he made a buttload of money. And I was like, wow, I want this one day. And she loved that. But sometimes your house can be too nice. They feel uncomfortable. It doesn't feel like a home.
2: Right, exactly. I remember my husband, now husband, saying that about my old house. It was too perfect.
1: Too sterile or too...
2: Yeah, too sterile. Mm-hmm.
1: That's what Cheryl of Vic and Cheryl fame, who their daughter getting married here in a couple of days. That's Cheryl of Vic and Cheryl fame. She said that about my old home that I had. She's like, it looked too much like a show home. My new home, I think, looks... It makes me happy. I don't know.
2: Like livable?
1: I've got compliments from some ladies. You know, there's a line of people out the door. Not really, but I have gotten a couple of nice compliments from good friends, even Cheryl. And by the way, Cheryl of Vic and Cheryl fame. So, by the way, 41% consider living with your parents red flag. Got it. Especially if you're over 40. 57% said they spotted something in a date's home that raised concerns they hadn't noticed before. I don't know, maybe like, are there restraints coming out of his bed? I think I like this guy more than I thought.
2: What?
1: I've heard that before. Okay, so, Vic and Cheryl fame. I made a joke the other day about their daughter getting married. And I said I was going to make a cameo at the wedding. I have to clarify, I'm not a narcissist by any means. And I don't think that I'm going to make a cameo at somebody's wedding. I'm not going to, of course, I'm staying for the free meal and everything else. I literally got a text. What the hell, bro? You're only coming for like 10 minutes? What the? And then Cheryl's calling me. Oh my God. What's going on, Fish? Oh God. I had to apologize. I had to do apology tour.
2: Oh my gosh. See, you got to watch what you say.
1: I'm just saying today's Thursday, Friday, Saturday. We got 2 days. I don't even know if they're going to make it anyway. So we'll see what happens. I'll make sure everybody knows.
2: You're going to get a bunch of calls.
1: I'll probably get in trouble for that one too. Yeah, those are your nugs.
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1: Thursday morning, ready or not, here's what's going on for today. It's October 15th. I'm Jen Stevens. So the father of the teen who opened fire in the Abundant Life Christian School shooting now almost 2 years ago, entering a not guilty plea at his arraignment, and is given the option for a future opportunity to file a motion for a change of venue for his trial. The 44-year-old standing mute at the hearing, and the court entered a not guilty plea on his behalf. Next up, a pretrial conference set for November 10th with possible jury selection that would then begin in March. In Wisconsin, the DNR issuing new strict fishing advisory guidelines for consumption of certain fish from the Wisconsin River. They explain that these changes are due to PFAS contamination, and they severely limit now the number of fish that should be eaten safely from the entire river and its connected lakes, which of course affects us here in Madison, right? Well, generally speaking, the new standard recommending people limit themselves to just one fish a month from these waters. For a complete list of fish and other details, please visit dnr.wisconsin.gov and you search fish advisory. And forget whatever the heck you were doing yesterday. The Brewers front offices started planning ahead for a possible World Series appearance. I know. State Journal reports today the team has released information on World Series ticket sales. Single game tickets would be available to Wisconsin residents as of 10 a.m. today. Any remaining tickets would then go on sale at 2 p.m. online and through the American Family Field ticket offices.
2: Cloudy skies with fog today with showers likely. Daytime highs approaching 57. Easterly winds 8 to 15 miles per hour. Chance for showers with fog early tonight. Lows level off around 45. Cloudy. I'm weatherology meteorologist Jennifer Wojcicki. Right now, it's 54 degrees.
3: The Milwaukee Brewers are just one game away from the World Series. That's after beating the Dodgers in the NLCS last night, 6-2 in Game 3. After Jackson Chirio would put the Brewers up 1-0 in the first inning, the crew would face a 2-1 deficit in the seventh until Jake Bowers and Garrett Mitchell hit back-to-back homers off Blake Snell to regain the lead and never look back. Bowers talks on Milwaukee's win over Los Angeles.
4: We play for each other. It's as simple as that, man. We play for each other. Anytime there's a mistake, the only thing anybody's thinking about is how can I help pick that guy up and do my part to win this game.
3: The Brewers have a chance to sweep the Dodgers tonight and punch their ticket to the World Series the first time since 1982. First pitch coming from L.A., 7 p.m. The Packers got back on the practice field yesterday as they begin to prepare for a visit from the Dallas Cowboys at Lambeau Field for Sunday Night Football. And Wisconsin is looking for 5 straight wins in a row as they go out to the Rose Bowl this Saturday to take on number 12 UCLA for a 6:30 kick out of Pasadena. That's your morning sports wrap-up. I'm Ebo.
5: Good morning. Starting off with no problems on the interstates or Beltline for your Thursday drive-in. No issues on East Washer downtown, and other main routes are at the posted speeds. No crashes or delays. With Q106 traffic, I'm Stacey Kay.
6: Fish with friends, little thing we call the text question of the day. It's a doozy today. Yesterday's was a little bit intense about relationships. Today, not so intense, if you will. We'll share it with you next.
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1: Face with Friends, Miss Elizabeth Mary. We call it the text question of the day. This is going to be fun.
2: Women, what nonverbal signs do you use to let a man know you want him to approach you?
1: Hey, now.
3: Fish, I don't even know. I'm so out of the game. I haven't dated. No, Fish, I literally haven't dated since I've been 19. I literally went from my ex-husband to my husband now. So yeah. I don't even know. I guess like a hair twirl.
1: A hair twirl. Okay.
3: That's so lame. I'm really not great at this answer. I want to know what signs you would take from a woman that, okay, she wants me to approach her. What do you think?
1: I like it. Like a nonverbal sign. First off, yeah. Don't get me started.
3: Would you take the hair flip or no?
1: Just a little smirk. Just give me a little smirk. How you doing? Hair flip, a little cheesy. I'd be like, really, cheeseball? Really?
3: What about a wink? Look at this. I worked on my
1: wink. See your wink. What the hell?
3: What? Are you joking? I thought it was cute. Stop. No. Okay, let me try again. Wait, hold on. Okay. Hold on. I got to set the mood. Okay, here we go.
1: She can pass out. Okay, go ahead. Sorry.
3: Okay.
1: Okay, to describe that. Just imagine like a beaver having like a seizure, but only one eye.
3: I practiced my wink, you jerk.
1: Women, what nonverbal signs do you use to let a man know you want him to approach you? She doesn't need them, but let's give her some ideas here. Elizabeth Mary's going to need your help today. It's called the text question of the day.
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2: Good morning on Thursday, October 15th, with a look at what's going on. I'm Jennifer Stevens. Federal investigators on the ground here in Sauk County following a small single-engine plane crash Tuesday night near Delwood, Wisconsin. The National Transportation Safety Board arriving last night, releasing only preliminary information but no identities yet for the six people who died in the accident. According to the NTSB, the Piper PA-46 was on its return flight from Kenosha to Menominee when the pilot had radioed the tower on a possible icing issue. The Sauk County Sheriff confirming five adults and one child died in this accident. Investigators asking anyone who might have information or video to please email them at witness@ntsb.gov. Well, you might think about adding getting a flu vaccine to your long list of things to do coming up. This as the CDC reports today, flu season's getting an early start this year. It's already started popping up across the country earlier this year compared to just the past 5 years. And they say while flu season typically begins around November-ish, it's already reached an activity level not normally seen until well into December and January in an average year. And how exciting is this? The Brewers are still have a long road ahead of them, but the front offices need to be planning ahead too for that ride. Announcing

0: 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I know, right? The team's out on the West Coast right now at Dodger Stadium, but here at home, the Brewers website, single game World Series tickets on sale for Wisconsin residents beginning at 10 a.m. today.
1: Cloudy skies with fog today with showers likely. Daytime highs approaching 57. Easterly winds 8 to 15 miles per hour. Chance for showers with fog early tonight. Lows level off around 45. Cloudy. I'm weatherology meteorologist Jennifer Wojcicki. Right now, it's 54 degrees.
0: Good morning. So far, no problems on the interstates or Beltline for your Thursday drive-in. Some brake lights starting up inbound on John Nolan at North Shore Drive. No issues on East Washer downtown. And other main routes are at the posted speeds. No crashes or delays. With Q106 traffic, I'm Stacy Kay.
2: 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Let's get back to the country on Q106.
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1: Fish with Friends, Miss Elizabeth Mary. You're all about new technology, aren't you? Like, do you have to have the newest thing? Or, like, how old is your phone?
2: My phone, I actually could probably upgrade. My husband is ridiculous with this. Like, the new iPhone comes out, he's on it.
1: So does your husband have the new iPhone 18?
2: He's getting it.
1: Is he really?
2: He's ridiculous. Like, him in technology, he always has the best of the best.
1: Why is he excited about the iPhone 18?
2: I don't know. He does. I literally came home one night to him watching YouTube videos on all the perks of it. He's into it.
1: People do think it's awesome, actually. Take a listen.
3: The iPhone 18 is out, and the reviews are glowing. Your kids say they've never seen you ignore them for something so sleek. Your spouse says if you're going to blow the weekend checking fantasy football stats on a phone, this is the one. The guy stuck behind you in traffic says even though the light turned green, he'd miss it too if he had that to look at while driving.
2: Oh my gosh.
3: The bags under your eyes say they're actually bigger than when you were hooked on speed during your college wrestling days. And your toilet says never in its life have you dropped something so beautiful into it. The iPhone 18. So technologically advanced, it doesn't just add to your life. It erases it.
1: 100%.
2: You're not wrong.
1: Oh, my God. Yeah, I could. That's the thing, right? That's the thing. My iPhone's like the iPhone 4. It's like a rotary.
2: Oh, God.
4: Cue.

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2: Fish with friends. A lot of things going on here today in the next, Jen Entertainment will be in about an hour. Before then, Jen wants to talk about something. Elizabeth wants to talk. There's drama with children and bankers. I don't know. That's all coming up. Right now, it's all about today's text question of the day.
3: Women, what nonverbal signs do you use to let a man know you want him to approach you? Text and message via the app. Your answers, they're next.
4: Q.

0: Madison's Country, Q106. Fish with friends, Miss Elizabeth Mary. It's today's text question of the day.
1: Women, what nonverbal signs do you use to let a man know you want him to approach you?
0: Hamburger. Let's go. Let's help us out a little bit. Help out the brothers in pain. Let us know what you need. Like, what's working? Like, when you're looking at us, like, Elizabeth Mary looks like she's got, like, something in her eye when she winks.
1: I tried. I have no game right now. I'm so sorry. I said hair twirl, maybe a wink.
0: Did you used to have game? Did you back in the day have game?
1: I don't know. I think I must have.
0: I was just like, look, nonverbal sign. You can send us a drink. I mean, that's kind of a no-brainer.
1: Yeah.
0: But just a little smile.
1: Like this? Wait, like this?
0: What the hell? No. Stay married. You found the love of your life. You're good to go.
1: Yeah, I'm done.
0: Yeah, like that's
1: no game.
0: Yeah. I don't know. Women, what's a nonverbal sign you use to let a man know you want him to approach you? Please tell me you're better than Elizabeth Mary. What do you got for us?
2: Intense eye contact.
0: Let me ask you a question with your intense eye contact. Like, do you have nice eyes? Like, I mean, I'm assuming you have nice eyes, but I mean, are they like, do they stand out or something?
2: I mean, I've always been told that I have like gorgeous eyes. They're really big and bright. I love that.
0: I have a friend that has eyes like that. And she, my God, I don't think she's paid for a drink in 10 years.
2: Same here.
1: Yeah. You go, girl.
0: I love that. That comes in perfectly handy. And it's a great way to start today's text question of the day. You have a great day.
2: Thanks, Fish. I hope you have a great day as well.
1: All right, Fish, let's jam through some of these answers before we get to last call for
0: the text question of the day. Intense eye contact. What
1: I'm
0: the hell?
1: You intense eye contact. Women, what nonverbal signs do you use to let a man know you want him to approach you?
0: Sister with a brain said, I just ride my motorcycle. Men constantly come up and talk to me. That'd be a good thing if I also wasn't a straight man. Oh, okay. Well, so with a brother in a pain there, he tricked me there. I did say guys could text in, so. Scent. This is true. Perfume. She's like, only one spritz. You never want to smell too much, too overpowering. Oh my God, there's a girl in my building in the elevator. Oof.
1: You told me once that I had too much on.
0: You did. But normally you smell, you got a good stank about you. My mother would have said.
1: We know some people. We do know people that just smell bad.
0: Oh, yeah. Here we go. This is one of my favorite ones before we get to last call. Today's text question of the day is, women, what nonverbal signs do you use to let a man know you want him to approach you? She likes to act awkward, inadvertently say something dumb, drop things in my inability to flirt, panic, you know, usual stuff.
1: Oh, my gosh.
0: Dumb girl stuff. Oh, my God, you're so cute.
1: Oh, my God.
0: Or just flip them off. Either way, could be a good one.
1: Playing hard to get.
0: Yeah, Fish with Friends, your last call on this one. What do you think?
3: So this kind of ties into the previous call you had.
0: Oh, the eye contact?
3: Yes, it's about eye contact, but there's a little more to it.
0: All right.
3: I sit with my legs crossed.
0: Okay.
3: Then I uncross them.
0: Hey, now.
3: And then I cross them again and go a little closer. And this is all not unlocking my eyes with them.
0: Wow.
3: So it's all, yes, very movement together.
0: Do you know what sucks about
1: that? You should see Fish's
0: face. You know what sucks about that answer? You know what sucks about it, though, Elizabeth?
1: What?
0: Do you know how hard it would be to keep eye contact with the person that's making eye contact with you while they're on? Like, that's not easy. Like, that's literally like, that's like making me go to the grocery store and putting the apples right next to the Oreos. Like,
1: Right.
0: You know, I know I'm supposed to be all about the apples, but man, does the Ginger Ninja want to eat an Oreo right now. You know what I'm saying?
1: Oh, my God.

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1: Fish!
0: Fish with friends. Mornings on Q.
2: 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I pledge.
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1: Good morning. On Thursday, I'm Jennifer Stevens with a look at what's happening for today. It's October 15th. The National Transportation Safety Board still not releasing any identities. This in the Sauk County plane crash that claimed the lives of six people here Tuesday night. WMTV 15 TV News reporting that the Sauk County Sheriff is confirming five adults and one child died aboard the Piper PA-46 flying from Kenosha to Menominee when the pilot reported icing conditions and requested to descend. NTSB investigators are here. They're asking for any witness accounts or video possibly from the accident. Anyone can email them at witness@ntsb.gov. In business, Netflix is cutting about 6% of its workforce. That's roughly 1,000 jobs. As the streaming giant struggles to expand how much consumers are watching. Bloomberg Business reports today that the co-CEOs of Netflix made the announcement on the layoffs in an internal email yesterday, explaining most of the cuts are going to hit the product, technology, legal, and human resources teams. Viewing on the platform rising only 2% in year-over-year numbers for the first half of this year, and that's evidently not good enough for Netflix. And the flu season's getting an early jump. The flu has started popping up across the U.S. already this season, earlier this year compared to just 5 years ago, according to the CDC. They say while flu season typically begins around November-ish, it's already reached an activity level right now that's not normally seen until December or January.
2: Rain showers likely, with fog and spots today, otherwise overcast. Highs level off around 58. Winds out of the east, 5 to 10 miles per hour. Overcast again, tonight, rain showers likely, 45. I'm weatherology meteorologist Jennifer Wojcicki. Currently, it's 54 degrees.
3: The Milwaukee Brewers are just one game away from the World Series. That's after beating the Dodgers in the NLCS last night, 6-2 in Game 3. After Jackson Chirio would put the Brewers up 1-0 in the first inning, the crew would face a 2-1 deficit in the seventh until Jake Bowers and Garrett Mitchell hit back-to-back homers off Blake Snell to regain the lead and never look back. Bowers talks on Milwaukee's win over Los Angeles.
4: We play for each other. It's as simple as that, man. We play for each other. Anytime there's a mistake, the only thing anybody's thinking about is how can I help pick that guy up and do my part to win this game.
3: The Brewers have a chance to sweep the Dodgers tonight and punch their ticket to the World Series the first time since 1982. First pitch coming from L.A., 7 p.m. The Packers got back on the practice field yesterday as they begin to prepare for a visit from the Dallas Cowboys at Lambeau Field for Sunday Night Football. And Wisconsin is looking for five straight wins in a row as they go out to the Rose Bowl this Saturday to take on number 12 UCLA for a 6:30 kick out of Pasadena. That's your morning sports wrap-up. I'm Ebo.
5: Good morning. Getting more crowded now, but so far the interstates and Beltline are fine, but pockets of congestion are starting up. Brake lights inbound on John Nolan at North Shore Drive and 151 South at the interstate. No issues on East Washer downtown yet, and other main routes are at the posted speeds. No crashes or delays. With Q106 traffic, I'm Stacey Kay.
6: Fish with friends. So many things going on this hour, but in about a little over 30 minutes, I got to tell you something. Entertainment, baby. Speaking of Jen, she's upset about something today. What is it? Something about a bank, a neighbor? I don't know. Elizabeth Mary, piano lessons. All this stuff's coming up. You're not going to want to miss it.
0: Q.

0: Madison's Country Q106. Fish with Friends hanging out with Jen and Elizabeth Mary right now. Jen's coming in hot today, Elizabeth Mary. I know you're about to share a story with us, but Jen is like coming in hot.
1: First. I know. I love when Jen comes in hot. You just never.
2: I was joking.
1: There's like three Jens. There's like a Jen that's like, let's just do this. Let's get over it. Then there's a Jen that's like, hi, bouncing on my ball. And then there's Jen like, don't. I will cut a bee. Do not mess with me.
0: Oh, yeah. Oh, yeah. Off
1: and that's the
0: air.
1: Jen we have today.
0: She's got the swears. This. Her. This. She's doing all the things.
1: Don't get in her way today.
0: Listen, Emma, if you're streaming the show at the bank.
3: That's a different confrontation.
0: I'll tell you right now, bank confrontation. You don't need to.
3: I thought we were going for the parking confrontation.
0: Yeah, wow. Well, I just wanted to cover Emma. Because Emma, you might be nice most of the time, but you don't need to be so condescending. Yeah.
1: No, Emma.
0: Yeah.
3: Is that read even your name? Read my deposit slip. Sorry.
0: Spell it backwards. Emma. Anyway.
3: And then the parking confrontation. Here's my thing in life. Because we, the three of us, know and anyone listening, we know everything.
0: Emma
3: Nanny
0: doesn't.
3: Used to say, because she's not listening. We are lucky that we know everything about everything.
1: Yeah.
3: She was being sarcastic, obviously. But still, we need a little humility in life.
0: Sure.
3: My point is you cross that Rubicon in life where you tell someone, this car is parked here. John just had back surgery. He can't turn his head. This vehicle is parked here for a reason. And then said, illiterate, evidently neighbor who cannot hear, whatever. And then his car's parked out there.
0: Okay.
3: That's where you've crossed that Rubicon in life where you've now chosen to be a word I can't say right now.
0: Okay, wait. So you're upset
3: about... chosen to be an a-hole.
0: The butt-faced neighbor... Okay.
1: The guy that's new that's parking in
3: the wrong
1: where he's
3: spot.
1: Right. That he's parking right next to the building.
0: He's parking in your spot, did you say?
3: No, right. Now
0: is it your spot?
3: Well, it's not technically, okay. But when he tells me and he texts me, Jen, you don't call me Jen. My friends call me Jen. I'm Jennifer to you, Mr. Man.
0: Yeah.
3: I'm out of town in Ann Arbor at U of M at the back surgery place, don't text me and say, hey, how is John doing?
0: No. Why? But he's trying to make friends with you.
3: Because only my friends are allowed to check on me, not my enemies. He's my enemy.
1: Does he know you're his enemy?
0: He probably doesn't know. He has no idea.
3: He does now, after yesterday.
0: Why'd you yell at him?
1: What happened?
3: There were voices raised. Other neighbors came to watch.
0: Wait, other neighbors came to watch? Like, you like to watch other people fight? I know you love doing that.
3: He was trying to explain why he parks where he parks. And I just didn't get... I just kept repeating over and over like a crazy old lady. I kept repeating over and over. I said, there's no parking right there. There's no parking right there. There's no parking. Like, it doesn't matter why he's parking.
0: Don't you park there? Don't you park there?
3: No.
0: Oh, okay. That's where I was confused.
1: What was his reason? I'm very curious.
3: I don't know because I kept talking over him. But it doesn't matter, Elizabeth. Hey, Elizabeth Mary, you're on my team, Jen.
1: I am on your team. I'm just trying to understand the situation. Oh, no. Now she's going to start yelling
0: at me.
3: I'll go get a map. There's a map hanging on the wall by the mailbox. So don't make me go get it.
0: There's honest to God.
3: And I drew over
0: See,
3: the
0: she
3: map.
0: Talks over. You talk over everybody anyway. Don't talk over me. You only talk over people when you're mad. Talk over people all the time. You're getting all worked up right now. Look at you hurting Elizabeth Mary's feelings. She's crying.
3: I drew over the map with a red Sharpie.
0: Why'd you do that?
3: X's. To show him where he's not supposed to be parking.
1: Okay. You did not. Did you have the map out with you?
0: Okay. That's a story from a woman with no children and too much time on her hand.
3: Thank you.
1: I'm dying.
3: That's me.
0: Elizabeth Mary is a busy mom.
3: She's got the map.
0: Yeah, she's going to share with us next. Oh, my God.
3: You want me to go get the map?
1: I kind of want to see it, actually.
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2: 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It's Chris Jansen. 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

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We're big animal lovers around here, and we always want to help as many of our furry friends as we can. 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
1: Thursday morning, ready or not, here's what's going on for today. It's October 15th. I'm Jen Stevens. So the father of the teen who opened fire in the Abundant Life Christian School shooting, now almost 2 years ago, entering a not guilty plea at his arraignment and is given the option for a future opportunity to file a motion for a change of venue for his trial. The 44-year-old standing mute at the hearing, and the court entered a not guilty plea on his behalf. Next up, a pre-trial conference set for November 10th with possible jury selection that would then begin in March. In Wisconsin, the DNR issuing new strict fishing advisory guidelines for consumption of certain fish from the Wisconsin River. They explain that these changes are due to PFAS contamination, and they severely limit now the number of fish that should be eaten safely from the entire river and its connected lakes, which of course affects us here in Madison, right? Well, generally speaking, the new standard recommending people limit themselves to just one fish a month from these waters. For a complete list of fish and other details, please visit dnr.wisconsin.gov and you search fish advisory. And forget whatever the heck you were doing yesterday. The Brewers front offices started planning ahead for a possible World Series appearance. I know. State Journal reports today the team has released information on World Series ticket sales. Single game tickets would be available to Wisconsin residents as of 10 a.m. today. Any remaining tickets would then go on sale at 2 p.m. online and through the American Family Field ticket offices.
2: Rain showers likely, with fog in spots today, otherwise overcast. Highs level off around 58. Winds out of the east, 5 to 10 miles per hour. Overcast again, tonight, rain showers likely, 45. I'm weatherology meteorologist Jennifer Wojcicki. Currently, it's 54 degrees.
3: Good morning. Peak traffic time now with pockets of congestion on the northbound interstate between 94 and 151 and on the westbound Beltline between Rimrock and Seminole Highway. Brake lights in the construction zone on John Nolan, northbound Park Street at Fish Hatch, 151 south at the interstate, westbound K at 12 and Verona Road approaching the Beltline. Plus traffic lighting construction congestion starting up downtown on East Wash, Capitol Square and campus. Other main routes at the posted speeds. No crashes or delays. With Q106 traffic, I'm Stacy K.
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1: Fish with friends, hanging out with my good friends, Jen, hanging out with my good friends, Elizabeth, Mary, friends, I don't know. Anyway, we're having a conversation here off the air about Jen. Jen was all worked up. We were supposed to have a nice conversation about Elizabeth, Mary, but no, Jen was all worked up because first
2: Emma
1: at the bank was like, blah, blah, blah, blah. And then her neighbor, what's his name, the guy upstairs?
3: I'm sorry, kitten.
2: Yeah, what's his name?
3: I'm not going to say it now,
1: Buttface Bob, we'll call him. Buttface Bob that lives above her was all like, I'm going to park where I want to park. You can't have specialized parking, Jen, even though your ex-husband's staying with you and just had spinal surgery. So anyway, Jen was all worked up and she yelled at him. He thought they were friends and now he doesn't think they're friends.
3: There was a map.
1: But we wanted to hear about Elizabeth Mary because Elizabeth Mary's a busy mom.
3: Yes,
1: oh,
3: she is a very busy mom.
2: I love my Disney. Is that Elliot?
1: E.T.
3: What's your problem? We'll help you, kitten.
2: No, my problem is I'm realizing, okay, so I pick Elliot up from school, which we've been having great days at school. All is good. All good.
3: Yay.
2: In the hood. But
1: rare.
2: Every day I pick him up from school, he says, Mom, are we done learning today? Are we just going home? And it breaks my heart because he wanted to take piano lessons. So Mondays we have piano lessons. Tuesdays we have swim lessons. So Mondays and Tuesdays right after school, we go to these lessons. But what I'm realizing is I think I'm going to pull him out of piano lessons at the end of this semester because
3: he thinks it's school.
2: Well, he's overstimulated. And so here's my debate. Like, I didn't grow up. Did you guys grow up in a bunch of activities after school? See, I didn't until I got to high school. Right? Don't you think kids are almost overstimulated with like sports and all this stuff after school?
1: No, I think it's the opposite. Yeah, I think it's the opposite because of the tablets and the iPads and all that. Like, don't get me wrong. I was watching TV doing the things. But like back in the day, you go out, you play with your friends, you're doing the things. But now they're gaming. They're sitting playing their switches.
3: You don't know little kids, Fish.
1: I know women that have
3: don't
1: kids.
3: Don't ask him.
1: I think it depends
3: on the family, in my opinion. I know families that they're clearly overwrought. Clearly.
2: Right. Yeah.
1: There's no way she knows what overwrought means.
3: There are others that control it.
2: I was just going to bypass over that.
1: Yeah. She's going over.
3: I thought you were going the route that he was thinking of those fun activities as a commitment. Like, it's still school at piano.
2: That's what I think he's thinking.
3: He does.
2: He wants to just come home and all he wants to do is play. I want to play with my toys and we wax.
1: See?
2: And I'm like,
3: we all love
2: right.
3: the we wax.
2: I know. I feel like
1: you got to keep him going, man. Keep this kid going. Put this kid to work.
2: No, we have restrictions on games and TV. Like, we don't let him come home watch TV.
3: Any way you could spread out the piano and the switch so they're not the same two days in a row? Could you make one on a Friday or a Thursday?
2: Well, see, and those are hard because those are my gig days because I'm gigging on those days.
1: There's no way, Jen. That's too cool of a term. There's no way Jen knows what that means. Gig means when she's gigging, Jen, that means she's working at a bar playing
3: She's sly.
2: It's a hard balancing act. I like coming to you guys to tell you because it is. It's hard to figure out
3: I'm trying to fix it.
2: I know. But I think...
3: Can you pick one? I don't think those two things are too much, though. Swimming and pick one thing. What do you think? Ask him what he likes the best and do one.
2: I feel like we need to stick with swimming because it's that he needs to learn to swim. That's a life skill. So, yeah. Anyway, I'm like, this whole kindergarten year has been.
3: Well, Fish and I could teach him how to swim.
1: I'll teach him how to swim. Throw him in the water.
3: Piano lessons. He's a kid. Just have him go swim at the lake next vacation next year.
1: Throw him right in there. Throw him in the damn water.
2: I'm going to have him go to
3: Auntie
2: Jen.
3: Unless you think he's Mark Phelps. If he's a future Olympian, I'd stick with the lessons.
1: Yeah. I mean, is he going to be like that? He's got the cool goldfish swim thing.
3: Can't Paul play keyboards?
2: Ish.
1: Yeah. Oh, wow. Paul's clearly not good at the keyboards. Yeah. Or they could just take a break. Are you doing too much? Is your kid doing too much right now? Maybe. I get that. I'm just saying, don't let him sit in front of the Switch playing the games all the time. I think that we did more when we were younger because there wasn't so many options. You know what I mean?
2: Yeah.
3: Right.
2: Yeah.
1: But that would have been a great fishbowl. That would have been. If you want to message Elizabeth Mary about it, go ahead and do that. We have a lot that we have to get doing right now. For example, Jen, you've been hanging out here, but are you ready? Are you ready for Jen Entertainment? Okay, because it's coming up.
2: I love it.
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0: 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WWQM
1: Middleton.
2: Fish with Friends. Oh, we have so much to do before we get out of here for the day, but there's a little thing we do called Jennertainment. What is Jen found going on in the entertainment world? I don't know, but we'll all find out together next.
0: Q.

0: Madison's Country, Q106. Fish with Friends. It's that time of the week. We love this. This is one of our favorite things that we do on the show because Elizabeth and I don't have to do any work whatsoever other than go ahead, Elizabeth. Hit it.
1: It's time for our girl, Jennertainment.
0: That's right, everybody. Here we go.
2: That's right. Thank you for listening. Thank you for being here. Now, we have many things to get to today. So we'll start, though, with the most serious and give our respects to death in the world of showbiz, actor RJ Mitty. He was Walter White Jr.
0: On Breaking Bad.
2: Yeah.
0: He's young. And
2: he's dead at the age of 34.
1: Wait, what?
2: Dead at the age of 34 in Texas from suicide. And one thing I had to comment on this was up until now, he has been such a huge proponent and advocate for disabilities. He was diagnosed with cerebral palsy, I think, when he was a child, when he was quite young. And I think that a lot of the first news that came out on a lot of this was there was an implication or implied that it had to do with the cerebral palsy, which it did not.
1: That's really sad. He was very young.
2: Yeah, 34 years old. So, and very well liked. I mean, you know, nobody says a bad thing about him. And
0: he was
2: still friends with the people. Yeah. So, yeah, sad note on that. But one thing that we just cannot get our fangs out of is the whole Kelly Clarkson controversy.
1: Poor little kitten, right? Yeah, I know.
2: And now it's come full circle with the store that she was in.
0: What exactly happened? Yeah, go ahead.
1: Okay, I gotta know.
2: Out shopping in Brooklyn. This is last week or this past holiday weekend-ish, right? At a novelty store, like a puzzle shop, a magic shop.
0: Okay.
2: So you get that whole vibe, right? So this all comes down to he said, she said. So I've read a lot about it lately. So there are a lot of different tentacles that are reaching out and all this. But she was in the store and she claimed quite loudly and very publicly on socials that a staff member treated her, was disrespectful to her. And somehow, I don't know if it was a verbal confrontation or, in Kelly's words, she felt like she was treated as if she could not afford to shop there. And then she brought in the whole pretty woman thing. Like she said, oh, huge mistake.
3: Hi. Hello. Do you remember me?
4: No, I'm sorry.
3: I was in here yesterday. You wouldn't wait on me?
4: Oh.
3: You work on commission, right?
4: Yes. Big mistake. Big.
3: Huge.
2: Shit all comes down to now. So she was quite aggressive on her socials with them about that she was offended. So she was offended. Only she can decide what her threshold is.
0: Bigger mistake, by the way, that it's Kelly Clarkson in this day and age versus a Julia Roberts prostitute character. Yeah.
2: Yeah. Well, but the store now is speaking up. This item that was in play, some mechanical singing, dancing bird. It's an automaton, something that was like one of a kind.
0: Okay.
2: And she wanted to buy it. And either the employee told her it wasn't for sale or it's part of, they do magic acts there or something like that. It wasn't even something that you can buy. But then she's like, well, there's a price tag on it. Anyway, so the store gets kind of got the last word on all this. And they just said they kind of stood up for themselves and they explained that they had other ones to show her, which they did. They weren't the same and she didn't want them. Kelly doubled down and wanted that singing, dancing bird. What? So then she got into that the store is lying and they just said,
0: I believe response, Kelly Clarkson.
2: I don't because she doesn't wear mascara.
0: I love her.
2: I don't. And they spoke up and kind of said, wait a minute, gosh, everybody hold on. Here, we're a little store in Brooklyn, and now we have literally 8 million views and comments attacking us on our social media.
1: Okay, this is really wild.
2: I don't
1: of
2: like
1: Of course, Fish is going to side with Kelly because he's obsessed with her.
0: I'm obsessed with her. I love her. She seems like the nicest person ever. I saw her talk show last May or April. But I can't remember when it went, but whatever.
1: Do you think she maybe walked in there like you don't know who I am? You know who I am. I can get whatever I want.
0: I don't think
2: that's
0: so.
2: My point. We don't know, and we won't know.
1: We've gotten to know a different side of Kelly, like her like vulgar language on set,
0: and she's
1: kind of like a little bit of a bulldog, right?
0: I think she's amazing. I think she's very dominant for sure.
1: That's a good word.
0: Yeah, but I think she's a remarkable person. I don't know.
2: I just feel like she made a huge deal out of nothing. Like, so okay. They won't let you buy their dumb bird. Go leave. Just leave. Just peace out.
1: They should be like, do you know who I am? Yeah. Do you know who I am?
0: Do you know who I know? I know Elizabeth Mary. She's a busy mom, and I'm trying to get this damn bird for her kid.
2: I'm guessing that's exactly what Elizabeth Mary just said.
0: I'm hoping.
2: I'm guessing that she probably went in there.
0: I don't think so.
2: Because she didn't have mascara on, they were like, who's she?
0: Yeah, there's no way. She can't afford a mascara. She can't afford this bird.
2: The singing bird, right?
0: Oh, my God. You can't afford to miss more Jennertainment. It's coming up.
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0: Welcome to Q Country, Luke Combs. I'm in love, loving on you. Jordan Davis. Find one you can't live without. Thomas Rhett. Country is Luke Bryan, Jason Aldean, Carrie Underwood, Kenny Chesney, Kane Brown, Ashley McBride, Hardy. We love our country. 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
1: Good morning on Thursday, October 15th, with a look at what's going on. I'm Jennifer Stevens. Federal investigators on the ground here in Sauk County following a small single-engine plane crash Tuesday night near Delwood, Wisconsin. The National Transportation Safety Board arriving last night, releasing only preliminary information but no identities yet for the six people who died in the accident. According to the NTSB, the Piper PA-46 was on its return flight from Kenosha to Menominee when the pilot had radioed the tower on a possible icing issue. The Sauk County Sheriff confirming five adults and one child died in this accident. Investigators asking anyone who might have information or video to please email them at witness@ntsb.gov. Well, you might think about adding getting a flu vaccine to your long list of things to do coming up. This, as the CDC reports today, flu season's getting an early start this year. It's already started popping up across the country earlier this year compared to just the past 5 years. And they say while flu season typically begins around November-ish, it's already reached an activity level not normally seen until well into December and January in an average year. And how exciting is this? The Brewers are still have a long road ahead of them, but the front offices need to be planning ahead too for that ride. Announcing today detailed information on possible World Series tickets. I know, right? The team's out on the West Coast right now at Dodger Stadium, but here at home, the Brewers website, single game World Series tickets on sale for Wisconsin residents beginning at 10 a.m. today.
2: Showers likely with fog and spots today, otherwise cloudy skies. Daytime highs approaching 58, winds out of the east 5 to 10 miles per hour. Overcast skies with fog early tonight, showers likely 45. I'm weatherology meteorologist Jennifer Wojcicki. Right now, 54.
3: The Milwaukee Brewers are just one game away from the World Series. That's after beating the Dodgers in the NLCS last night, 6-2 in Game 3. After Jackson Chourio would put the Brewers up 1-0 in the first inning, the crew would face a 2-1 deficit in the seventh until Jake Bowers and Garrett Mitchell hit back-to-back homers off Blake Snell to regain the lead and never look back. Bowers talks on Milwaukee's win over Los Angeles.
4: We play for each other. It's as simple as that, man. We play for each other. Anytime there's a mistake, the only thing anybody's thinking about is how can I help pick that guy up and do my part to win this game.
3: The Brewers have a chance to sweep the Dodgers tonight and punch their ticket to the World Series the first time since 1982. First pitch coming from L.A., 7 p.m. The Packers got back on the practice field yesterday as they begin to prepare for a visit from the Dallas Cowboys at Lambeau Field for Sunday Night Football. And Wisconsin is looking for five straight wins in a row as they go out to the Rose Bowl this Saturday to take on number 12 UCLA for a 6:30 kick out of Pasadena. That's your morning sports wrap-up. I'm Ebo.
5: Good morning. There's an accident on the right shoulder on the northbound interstate at 151. No delay. In fact, it's all cleared out between 94 and 151. Still some congestion on the westbound Bell Line at Todd Drive and Seminole Highway. Brake lights in the construction zone on John Nolan, along with the usual traffic lighting construction congestion downtown on East Wash Capitol Square and campus. With Q106 traffic, I'm Stacey Kay.
6: Fish with friends, hanging out with Jen and Elizabeth Mary. We're doing Jen Entertainment. We learned a little bit about Kelly Clarkson. I think Jen was a little biased in that story, but that's fine. She also says that she has something from Post Malone and Shane Gillis and I think Selma Blair coming up.
7: Q.

0: Madison's Country, Q106. Fish with Friends, Miss Elizabeth, Mary Jen, and I hanging out. Go ahead, Elizabeth. Go ahead, give Jen Entertainment her big thing here, whatever she demands for.
1: It's time for the one and the only Jen with our Jen Entertainment.
2: Yay! Thank you, kitten. Now, back to the show. So, we have already shared our opinions on Kelly Clarkson.
0: Yes.
2: Now, if you've missed that, I'm sorry. That's on you. You shouldn't not leave ever leave the show.
1: Right.
2: Now, we are going to next deconstruct Selma Blair. But firstly, I wanted to share this because I just thought it was so sweet.
0: Okay.
2: Post Malone's dad. Post Malone, this is in an interview that he had done some time ago, but he shared his father's words of wisdom with him, and it just touched me so. And I thought it might be sweet for all of us to have this in our little suitcase as we go through today. Post Malone's father, advice he gave his son when he decided to leave school. He was at university, at college, decided to pursue his music. Mm-hmm. So this is a resurfaced podcast that has come out. His father's name is Rich. He told his son that he did not care what career he chose.
0: Nice.
2: As long as he worked the best that he could be at that. And then he says, this isn't making me all misty. He said he could not be more proud of his son for becoming a global superstar than he was when he watched him get his first hit in T-ball as a child, because pride comes from being his dad, not his fame.
1: Oh my gosh, Jen, are you getting all choked up?
2: Isn't that sweet?
1: Jen, that's so very sweet.
0: That's very sweet.
2: That is very sweet.
0: Do you remember?
2: It's very sweet.
0: Jen, did your parents never tell you they were proud of you?
2: They did not.
0: Okay.
1: What? Well,
0: that's part of the problem. I remember when my father called me.
2: One time.
0: Like, ooh, Fish, I want you to know, very proud of you. Congratulations on your career. We hung up the phone. Waited 5 minutes. I called my mother. I'm like, when's he dying? What's he got? What's wrong with him? Yeah.
2: Oh. Was it when you, no? Because she preceded
0: first.
2: Him in death. Yeah.
0: Yeah. My mom was hanging out with your mom way before my dad was.
2: So it's not that I don't think that they weren't not proud of me, and I didn't need them to say it. Well,
1: right.
2: I'm old now; I don't need it. But then again, they didn't want me to go into radio, so maybe they weren't proud of me.
0: I'm sorry. Possible.
1: I think that's so sweet. I love that.
2: It is sweet. Yeah. No.
0: Sometimes I do like a Ouija board, and I did talk to your mom once, and she did say she was kind of disappointed, but that's for another day, I think. So.
1: Maybe I'm proud of you, Jen.
0: You can't say that on the air. Okay,
2: I won't tell the story. I didn't say it. I just said the letter.
1: Oh, yeah. We heard it.
2: I would tell the story of when my mom told me, but it's boring, and we have to talk about Selma Blair.
0: We have
2: people to criticize and judge. Let's move on, shall we?
0: Right.
2: Here's my whole thing with her. Now, so she's arrested. She's arrested, right? She's in custody.
1: Okay.
2: For causing issues on a plane. You know, we have a file in Jen's newsroom for people who try to open doors on planes when they're 30,000 feet in the air, right?
0: Uh-huh. Yep.
2: So that was her trying to open. I love it has to still be allegedly, even though there's a video of her trying to open the door.
1: Oh, no.
2: Anyway, biting the flight attendant. Like, she just lost it, right? So she's arrested. This is on Delta over the holiday weekend. Physically abusive passenger. The 54-year-old actor lands at JFK, taken into custody with the Port Authority, and then taken to the hospital for evaluation. Two flight attendants reporting injuries. She's been charged with at least two counts of assault. This is in criminal court in Queens. Right?
1: Wow.
2: FBI is investigating because the air marshals, it's the air, so it's the FBI. Could be more charges to come, but here's the whole thing in all this, right? The whole thing in all this, now she's coming out with the oft-used mixed medications with alcohol. That gets old after a while, right?
0: 100%.
2: But here's the thing. Here's the thing. Oh, let's look back, shall we, in the archives. Whoopsie. Wait a minute. In 2018, the exact same thing happened. On a Delta flight.
0: So
2: same thing.
0: She tried to bite
2: somebody.
0: She was
2: arrested after a flight where she mistakenly mixed meds with alcohol again.
1: It's like the what's the movie, The Bridesmaids?
2: Yeah. Just the first time, a bloody nose, bite marks, bashed her head on the bulkhead.
1: So, okay.
0: Wait, clearly she did. This is Selma
1: Blair.
2: Selma Blair.
0: Okay, so who's the rich Selma? Is that Selma Blair?
1: Selma Hayek.
2: Oh, that's Selma Hayek.
0: Selma Hayek. I was like, why is she not on a private jet? Yeah, Selma Blair's always had kind of an edge to her.
2: Why isn't Selma Blair on a private jet?
0: She's
2: why don't
0: that
2: all
0: money?
2: These celebrities fly on private jets?
0: Selma Blair doesn't have that money.
2: because they don't fly on private jets because they like the attention.
0: Oh my
2: they
0: God.
2: Want to be in public.
0: Or they can't afford it.
2: Oh, my God. If I had one paycheck left over, I'd fly private.
0: I've never flown private. Have you ever flown private?
2: Yes, you have.
0: Selma Blair's only worth $4 million. That she can even afford it. Airfare is amazing.
2: So the point being, and then she did this apology that she's humiliated. She's happy her son had his headphones on and blah, blah, blah. But, oh, here we are, Selma. So put that in your pipe and smoke it. Now, on the way, you just hold tight, kitty cats. We have more judging to do with the whole thing with the guy, the comedian on SNL, and how women dress at the gym.
0: Oh, here we go. This is going to set Elizabeth Mary off.
2: It's the Lord's work. Someone has to do it.
0: The Lord's work is done by Jen? Question mark, he said. Question mark, question mark.
2: Fishina and Elizabeth Mary.
0: All right. Fishina's not here, but Elizabeth Mary and Jen are with more Jen-tainment next.
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1: Showers likely with fog in spots today. Otherwise, cloudy skies. Daytime high is approaching 58. Winds out of the east, 5 to 10 miles per hour. Overcast skies with fog early tonight. Showers likely, 45. I'm weatherology meteorologist Jennifer Wojcicki. Right now, 54.
2: Good morning. An earlier accident has been on the right shoulder on the northbound interstate at 151, but there's been no delay. Rain is moving in, slowing down traffic, and it's slow on the westbound Beltline at Todd Drive. Still brake lights in the construction zone on John Nolan, but just minor traffic light and construction congestion downtown on East Wash, Capitol Square, and campus. With Q106 traffic, I'm Stacey Kay.
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0: Madison's Country, Q106. Fish with Friends, hanging out with Elizabeth, Mary, and Jen. Go ahead, Elizabeth, Mary. We have limited time based on constraints placed on us by management. Feed it to her. Go ahead, Elizabeth.
1: Oh. Now it's Jen with Jentertainment.
2: Okay. Now, this is Judgy Day on Jentertainment. We've already covered Kelly Clarkson, Selma Blair. Now we move on to comedian Shane Gillis from Saturday Night Live from last week. His monologue.
0: I knew it.
2: Dan Levy now is standing up for all women, and I am here for that solidarity. The Schitt's Creek star on Instagram slamming the comedian's controversial monologue from SNL. This has nothing to do with the profanity. That's a whole different thing. Okay. Levy doesn't mention Gillis by name, but he referenced his material. He says it left him, this is Levy, he says it left him speechless that something like this can exist on live national television. And the monologue, the comedian Gillis joking, I haven't been to the gym in so long, I didn't realize, I didn't know that women just dress like streetwalkers now, but he didn't say streetwalkers. They're short shorts.
0: Yeah.
2: Oh, wait. Anyway, so that was Gillis.
0: I saw Gillis do it. I saw him talking about it, and I was like, it's interesting, but again, I was like, oh, here we go. There's no way somebody on SNL didn't say anything.
2: Because Dan Levy said women wearing short shorts at a gym doesn't make them whores.
3: So this is making a lot of sense, because you know what I saw? I was scrolling Instagram and I saw Maren Morris say something about, and I was so confused.
2: Everybody's jumping on it now.
3: She was giving the middle finger. And so something about the gym, and I'm like, I missed something here. Okay. So a lot of celebrities are jumping on this now.
2: Yeah. I just love Dan Levy, and
0: I love Dan Levy.
2: I love that he spoke up.
0: Dan Levy's really good friends with Jen. This will be a callback to about 40 minutes ago. He's actually really good friends with Kelly Clarkson.
2: You're just making that up.
3: Are you joking?
0: No, and I saw him on the show, the Kelly Clarkson show, when I went and saw her show.
3: Oh, that's right. You did.
2: Yeah. You never told me that Dan Levy was on the day you guys were there.
0: Yeah, it was awesome. He was awesome. He was great.
3: I love him, and you need to see his new show. It's so good.
0: Yeah.
2: All I asked, do I ever ask of anything from you, Fish? I asked one thing. I asked you to ask Kelly Clarkson why she doesn't wear mascara. Did he ask her?
0: He didn't ask her. Like, Dan calls me down there and like he's going to talk to me. I don't know Dan Levy. I'm not on that.
2: No, I wanted you to ask Kelly Clarkson why she doesn't wear mascara. And
3: ask your girlfriend why.
2: Anyway, I love that Dan Levy spoke up. I heard that. I love that he gave women solidarity. That was great. I don't know that Shane Gillis. I guess I have to keep my big fat trap shut. So
0: all I'm going to say is this: I did send Kelly Clarkson some workout clothes based on that opening monologue. Have not gotten a reply yet. Yeah, just send her some of my underpants.
2: So,
0: like, my underpants are huge. You know that. You know I don't wear thongs anymore. Okay.
2: I have to question how people dress
3: underwear
2: all day, every day, everywhere, not just the gym.
0: One pair of mesh underwear. All right, Jen, thank you so much for the Jentertainment. That's a wrap for this week.
2: Great. Now I'm going to think about the mesh underpants all day. Thanks a lot, Elizabeth Mary.
0: You're welcome for the photo, by the way.
2: Okay.
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0: 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Chester Cheeks is it's coming up.
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3: Hi, Flo here to say that Progressive knows that life can change quickly, so it's good to have flexible coverage.
4: Oh, like when I have to take my ex off my policy.
3: Oh, sorry. But yes, we can do that.
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1: Madison's Country, Q106. Fish with Friends. Okay, it's the biggest tour of the year. It's the weirdest tour of the year. It's the most annoying tour of the year. I'm so excited to tell Elizabeth Mary, because you know she's going to want to buy it for her kid. Mm-hmm. Her husband's going to kill her if she does it. We're going to talk about it next.
2: Q.

0: When Taylor Swift got to see an early version of Toy Story 5, she zeroed in on Jesse, and she tells us the story why.
1: Keeping you in the know about Music Row. 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
2: When I got to see an early version of Toy Story 5, I was struck by several themes going on throughout the movie, but I really was zeroing in on Jesse, the character that has been my favorite ever since she was introduced into these films. And I was seeing that she was going through sort of like a full circle moment as a character, and that if you've watched the Toy Story films, you know her central heartbreak comes from her kid, Emily. And I was just kind of seeing her go through things with Bonnie that sort of healed those wounds in a way. And there was a lot of like reunions of old friends and seeing people that you haven't seen in a while and kind of forgiving past heartbreak or whatever, and kind of healing that within yourself.

0: Madison's Country, Q106. Fish with Friends, hanging out with Jen and Elizabeth Mary right now. I want to talk to you guys real quick about the most popular toy of the year. Elizabeth Mary, you're a parent, so I'm assuming you already know what it is.
1: No, she's not a parent. She's a busy mom.
2: I don't know what it is. Well, I know.
0: You don't really know. This is real.
1: We don't know. We're old.
0: The most popular toy of the year. Butt face.
1: Should we write this down? Is this the one that we're supposed to get for Christmas?
0: This is
1: before they sell out.
0: No, it's Chester Cheeks.
1: Chester.
0: Have you guys not heard of Chester Cheeks?
1: No, but I wouldn't.
2: No, have. Chester Cheeks. What is that?
0: All right, I'm going to show you.
1: Okay.
0: The most popular toy of the year right now.
1: Okay, thank you.
0: Hold on, are you ready? Here comes Chester Cheeks.
1: Oh, excuse me.
0: This is Jen just tooted. Okay, that was weird. There we go.
2: Out of her Chester Cheeks.
0: Yeah, she did. There's Chester Cheeks.
2: Wait, like literally.
1: Ew, it looks like a butt crack.
0: Yeah, they're literally.
2: My kid would love
1: it.
2: That.
0: Here's a real commercial. This is a real commercial.
1: Okay.
0: For Chester Cheeks. Hold on to your cheeks or your chest. Here we go.
2: What's in good housekeeping?
3: It's Chester Cheeks, the ultimate butt face prankster. Squeeze, and he lets it rip. He's dropping beats, jiggling cheeks. He's full of gas power pranks up his sleeve. That little fart.
4: Chester!
3: Always up to cheeky tricks. Warning, may cause explosive laughter and uncontrollable wiggle dancing. Chester Cheeks. From Buttface by Goliath.
0: Literally, it's the most popular toy of the year. He looks like a butt face.
1: So there's a little tuffet of hair above the butt crack. I wonder if when he farts, if that hair flows up.
2: Like, I literally am going to my Christmas list.
1: I was going to say, your Christmas shopping's done.
0: Why would you get this for your kid? Why would you
2: do
0: that?
2: Because my kid is obsessed with farting.
0: Oh my God. Tweeds are loving it, by the way.
2: Toots. Because he comes home and he's like, Miss, we can't talk about potty talk at school because they all want to talk about farts. That's all he wants to talk
1: about.
2: Those
1: are our best-selling books at the bookshop for little kids.
0: Or what? Fart books?
1: Anything about poop.
2: Jen sent fart books to us, and they're like our the Farting Robot. That's one of his favorite books.
0: Wait, the Farting Robot? There's a book called The Farting Robot.
2: Yeah, and he toots like rainbows. It's our favorite
0: book. How cool
2: would
0: that be?
1: Now, Fish, I'm hearing, do you want this for Christmas?
0: No,
1: I don't. Are we supposed to be buying this for you?
0: I do not need Chester Cheeks. I do not need a farting
2: thing. I'm adding two to my cart right now.
0: Yeah, maybe 3 years ago. Maybe 4 years ago, possibly, before I really became an adult. But no, that's the thing again. I just wouldn't want my kid walking around the house with squeezing the farts all the time. That's all he's going to do. It's going to drive you and Paul nuts. Why would you get him that?
1: Why didn't we think of it? We'd be billionaires by now.
0: All right, seriously. Okay, Chester Cheeks, if you want to get your hands on him. Again, though, it looks like an ass and it farts. So it's that simple. Speaking of your butt, a unique cure for hiccups coming up next with knowledge. Oh, you guys will love this.
1: Well, it just writes itself.
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2: Every time I learn something new, it pushes some old stuff out of my brain.
3: I'm learning.
4: What did you learn?
5: Ah, yes, you know, knowledge can come from a wide variety of process, including that limited to that of an escalator. Yes, there it is. People are walking on the escalator. It goes up, and the people are looking to their left and to their right, but they get nervous. Because what if the escalator sucks them up? And they die.
6: Oh, no.
5: I actually used to be with someone that was afraid of escalators. Anyway, you bend down and lick the knowledge of the people that have stepped on the escalator, goes down your throat, does a 180-degree turn past your brain, past your eye socket into your brain, thus providing knowledge. We're having a day today.
6: Oh, my God. We're having such a day today.
5: Technical difficulties everywhere. Elizabeth, Mary, I'm talking about escalators.
6: I could see where you'd be terrified. All I think of is the movie Elf. That's what I think of.
5: There was, when he's afraid of the escalator?
6: Yeah.
5: I do love that. There was a, where was that? It's in Disney, I think. I went to some Epcot World or whatever, and the escalator is just super tall. It was a little bit scary. I've heard the one at the Sphere in Vegas. Actually is a little bit scary as well, as far as escalators go. Now, that being said, there are only two pairs of escalators in the entire state of Wyoming. They're both.
6: What?
5: Yeah. They're both in banks in Casper, Wyoming. So if you go, like, I guess there's not escalators anywhere else. No airports, no anything else. Just two.
6: That's really interesting.
5: Two escalators in the state of Wyoming. And maybe you remember that next time you're going to get on an escalator. I don't know. That's, you know, your journey. Hey, the Major League Baseball, the MLB, NBA, NFL, and NHL each have exactly one team whose names follows the pattern ETS. Baseball has the Mets, basketball has the Nets, and both football and hockey have the Jets. I don't know who comes up with this stuff.
6: But I wonder.
5: It's been a good week for the Brewers, though.
6: It has been. Yeah, some people just don't have enough time. They have too much time on their hands. How do they even think of this stuff?
5: I don't know. The guy who started the tradition of holding up John 3:16 signs at football games in the 80s is now serving three life sentences for taking a maid hostage at a hotel.
6: What? Oh, my God.
5: Why would you take a maid hostage?
6: Right? Rude.
5: I think she was really good at cleaning or something. Do you think she was a good cleaner? I bet she was a good cleaner.
6: Maybe
5: she was good at the cleaning. She was good at the cleaning. I get it. Hey, don't you love the movie The Incredibles? Isn't that one of your movies that you loved with the kid?
6: Oh, yes. We've watched that plenty of times. Yes. Right.
5: Well, the Disney Pixar movie The Incredibles may seem futuristic to you, but it's actually set in the year 1962.
6: Really?
5: Yes. And if you're a movie person, by the way, I've heard the show Carrie on, whatchamacallit, what's that on the Prime? I've heard the show Carrie on Prime is amazing. So you might want to check it out. I've heard it's really good. I have a friend watching it.
6: I just don't think I'm going to watch it.
5: You're not into the scaries, right?
6: No, I'm not.
5: Well, if you're into The Shining, there's a scene

0: from The Shining where Jack Nicholson will go, "Here's Johnny." It actually took 3 days to film, and he's using an axe to get through the door. 60 doors. They use 60 doors, 3 days to film the scene from The Shining where he says, "Here's Johnny." And finally, I wanted to get Jen in to join us today for knowledge with this one. Jen, I thought this would be important because I know Jen suffers from the hiccups quite a bit.
1: I was going to explain to you why someone would take a maid hostage if you'd like me to do that.
0: Okay, let's jump on that, but then I do want to, I've got a really effective cure for your hiccups. Why would somebody take the maid hostage?
1: I'm ready. I was goofing around, you know.
0: Oh, I thought you knew. I was really excited. I was kind of pumped up then. All right. So the most effective cure for hiccups, according to doctors, is you take your finger. Okay. So everybody hold up their finger.
1: Okay.
0: All right. Jen, hold up your finger. Yeah. Okay. And then you just.
1: No.
0: That's exactly what doctors say.
1: That's dumb.
0: There's a lot of other things that could help. I would not suggest doing that if you get the hiccups at the dinner table at a restaurant, depending on what you're wearing. But there's
1: A spoonful of sugar.
0: A spoonful of sugar. But I'll tell you this. Apparently, if you do that with your finger to cure hiccups, it will definitely wreck them. Wreck them.
1: That is good stuff. That's pretty funny.
0: That's it. That's a wrap, my friends. Be good. Be safe. We love your face. Peace.

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1: I just want to put like a warning out there today. I have a cold and therefore have taken quite a bit of cold medicine. And therefore my brain is functioning at like, I don't know, maybe 31%. So if I say anything that sounds weird, just know I am not all with it today. More so than usual.

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1: Thomas Rhett's dad was inducted into the Grand Ole Opry this week, and they shared the sweetest moment on stage. Going to tell you all about this coming up in just a few.

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1: 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This is Thomas Rhett.
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0: Along with being known for her singing and great stage performances, Ashley McBride is also one of the best songwriters in country music. So what advice would she pass down to someone looking to write their first song?
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2: I don't want to tell you to write a song that you don't like, but when you're in the middle of a song and you're not sure that it's good enough doesn't need to come into the equation yet. Get the song done. Sometimes we have to get, some songs are cobwebs and we have to get them out of there so they can make room for great songs. And some of them are going to be just fine. They're going to be fine. Don't get stuck. That's where you're going to shoot yourself in the foot is panicking because you're stuck on something. Walk outside, have a glass of juice, something to take you out of that "what do I do" moment.

I'm Christy. More Nashville music notes in about an hour on Q from Mojo Joe's Coffee at the corner of First and Main in Mount Horeb.

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2: 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So, Rhett Akins, 90s country superstar who wrote songs like That Ain't My Truck.
3: That's my girl.
2: Is actually Thomas Rhett's dad.
3: You were in my t-shirt right then. Your hair messed up like a Guns N' Roses video.
2: Which is such a fun fact that I feel like we don't talk about enough, actually. But earlier this week, Rhett Akins was inducted into the Grand Ole Opry as their latest member, and Thomas Rhett was there to join him for a really sweet moment on stage.
4: I know he grew up around it, but he's just way more talented than me. He sings better, writes better, plays better. He's just everything. Where are you at, Thomas Rhett?
5: This is arguably the coolest thing that I have done in my career, and the coolest thing I will get to do is get to help honor my daddy getting inducted into the Grand Ole Opry.
2: So precious and just such a huge moment for Rhett Akins. I feel like I really want to try to get both of them in here on the Superstar Power Hour. Imagine the stories that would come from that.

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You know, I remember being really excited years ago when they started rolling out roundabouts in America, but now I take it back. I think it was a bad idea. We have not figured it out. Like, let's just go back to four-way stops, please.

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2: Yeah, it's a lot of hurry up and wait. It's a lot of anticipation, but I'm like not mysterious at all. I don't really have any nonchalantness in me. So when I find something like that out, I just want to tell people immediately, especially the fans that are like OGs and that are like, I don't know, watching my stuff every single day. I just want to like let them know. So now I guess we just wait, but we've got other things that are lined up in the in-between that should keep me distracted and busy enough.

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0: If you are a fan of Taco Bell, chances are you have a very specific Taco Bell order that you abide by religiously. I am this way. For as long as I can remember, I get a chicken quesadilla with a soft shell taco and mild sauce. Well, now Taco Bell has announced they're teaming up with celebrities to introduce these new $4 meals inspired by that celebrity's order. For example, you'll be able to try Kevin Hart's Taco Bell order or Paris Hilton or Doja Cat. The new promotion runs through November 2nd and a different celebrity-inspired meal will be featured each week. And for me, this is bittersweet because I feel like this is something Dolly Parton would have loved if she were still around. Remember a few years ago, her alleged Taco Bell order went viral?
2: That's the story of how the fans, all of you, all of us across the internet brought back our beloved Mexican pizza. Folks don't always agree on much, but something this good brings us all together.
0: So Dolly's rumored Taco Bell order was a soft shell taco supreme with sour cream, a Mexican pizza, and a side of rice and beans and mild sauce. And suddenly, why am I so hungry right now?

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1: Practical Magic 2 is now available to rent or buy, but I'm kind of scared because, like, what if I hate it? Like, am I better off just never seeing this sequel? Like, I want to watch it, but maybe I just rewatch the original instead. I don't know. 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

0: 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I'm in love, loving on you. Jordan Davis. Find one you can't live without. Thomas Rhett. Country is Luke Bryan, Jason Aldean, Carrie Underwood, Kenny Chesney, Kane Brown, Ashley McBride, Hardy. We love our country. 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
3: 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We're Runaway June. 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Thank you, Q106, for playing it. 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
3: 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This is our song called Make Me Wanna Smoke. 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
3: I said this earlier. I do feel like I need to put it out there again. I have a cold today. Therefore, I have taken a lot of cold medicine, and therefore my brain is functioning at like barely 31%. So if I say anything that sounds weirder than normal, just know I'm not all here today.

Madison's Country Q106. Gen Z wants to rebrand the tramp stamp. And the new name is hilarious. And it might really work. Gonna tell you all about this in just a few.

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2: I think one thing I've learned over the many years of studio sessions and writing sessions and working with people collaboratively is that your energy and attitude that you bring into the room can affect absolutely everything about the day. 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
2: Gen Z has announced that they would like to rebrand the tramp stamp. And before I get into this, I do want to say no shade to anyone with a lower back tattoo. I spent a large portion of my youth wanting one. I did not get one, and adult Katie is very happy with that choice. However, the tramp stamp is making a comeback in 2026, and Gen Z would like to rebrand it to the cake topper, which at first I kind of hated, but the longer I sit on it, pun intended, it is funny and it is much less derogatory. However, I do just keep picturing like a lower back tattoo that looks like a wedding cake topper, like a bride and a groom. I don't know. Maybe that's all the cold medicine I'm on, but I'm kind of here for the cake topper movement.

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1: I like to think that I have a decent amount of self-control, but let me tell you, when we restock the snack cabinet here in the studio with Cheez-Its, I lose it. I'm completely helpless. Those things, white cheddar Cheez-Its, the most addicting thing on the planet.

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25: Rain showers likely with fog at times this afternoon. Otherwise, cloudy skies expected. High temperatures reach up to 58. Winds out of the east, 5 to 10 miles per hour. Overcast skies again. Tonight, showers likely. Lows around 45. I'm weatherology meteorologist Jennifer Wojcicki. Right now, it's 55 degrees.
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In Megan Maroney's song Tennessee Orange, she says that her dad blew a fuse over her wearing a Tennessee t-shirt. Did that actually happen? I'm going to ask Megan about that today while she's hanging out on the Superstar Power Hour.

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'Cause she's a gold digger with a quick trigger. 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
1: 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And the funny part is, it's the one he likes the sound of the most.
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3: Although I can't play it, the steel guitar has to be my favorite musical instrument. It's because it's so complicated. I'm sure I could figure it out because of I know my musical ability. I'm sure I could, but it's like trying to do trigonometry, and I don't want to do trigonometry. I'd just rather play my six strings. But I learned how to play drums first, and then came the bass guitar, and then the guitar. But man, there's nothing like a steel guitar, and when used the right way, I think a steel guitar is just like the most beautiful sound in the world.
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2: So I have come down with a very bad cold this week. I'm sure you can kind of hear it. Stuffy nose, sore throat, the whole thing. And whenever this happens, like whenever I get a sore throat, I have to go straight to the doctor. Like even if it's only been a few hours, because I talk for a living. My voice is my moneymaker. I need it to work. So I get to urgent care the other day. They're like, it's not strep. It's not flu. It's not COVID. You're just going to have to ride this out. And I'm like, okay, well, can you give me something for my throat so that I can like get through the day and all the talking I have to do? And they prescribed me magic mouthwash, which I had never heard of before. And apparently this is like a concoction of like lidocaine, Benadryl, some other stuff. And the doctor was like, just gargle it and it will numb your throat. And I was like, this is perfect. Thank you. However, I didn't realize that it was going to numb also my entire mouth. This is what I sounded like last night when I took it for the first time and then sent a voice note to my best friend.
3: So the downside to this mouthwash may be that it also made my tongue numb.
2: Thank God I did this last night and not today before I had to be on the air, because it would have sounded like I just came from the dentist. Not good, but also maybe would have been hilarious.

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1: 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Unfortunately, I do need a full 9 hours to function.

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1: 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We're going to talk about that today while Megan is hanging out with Boots on the Superstar Power Hour.

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0: Megan Maroney is here this week hanging out with us, and I want to play your breakout number one song, Tennessee Orange. But first, there's a line in the song that I wanted to ask you about. You sing about, like, don't tell dad, he'll blow a fuse. Did your dad really blow a fuse about the Tennessee t-shirt?
2: So it's actually, he didn't, but my mom is more the one that would blow a fuse. You know what I mean? She is the diehard Georgia fan. My dad kind of, he wouldn't approve, but tries to stay out of me and all my relationships.
0: Which is nice. All right, here it is. This is Megan Maroney, Tennessee Orange on the Superstar Power Hour.

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0: Welcome to Q Country, Luke Combs. I'm in love, living on you. Jordan Davis. Find one you can't live without. Thomas Rhett. Country is Luke Bryan, Jason Aldean, Carrie Underwood, Kenny Chesney, Kane Brown, Ashley McBride, Hardy. We love our country. 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
2: Megan Maroney is here with her adorable puppy, Boots, who we love so much. I want to know how you came up with the name Boots. I imagine you probably went back and forth for a little while trying to figure
3: it out. Yeah, so it was either I felt like I needed to see her to be able to name her. That's like a child. And I was in between Boots or Lorraine because of my song Waiting on the Rain. It sounds like I say Lorraine, so
2: I'm dead.
3: I always liked the name Lorraine since I wrote that song, but when I saw that her back feet were white, like my cowgirl boots on stage, I was like, oh, she just looks like a Boots. Yeah. And then her middle name is With a Fur.
2: Okay.
3: So it's like Boots With a Fur, but it sounds like it sounds like distinguished, like Boots With a Fur.
2: Yes.
3: Like she's a classy gal, but it's really shawty had them apple bottom jeans.
2: That is With a Fur. Incredible.
3: I thought about Boots E period Wootsie as the middle name, but we landed on Boots With a Fur. So she has so many nicknames. We call her Booty the most. It's like, you know how you get crazy with dog nicknames?
2: Oh, no, they just get
3: like
2: insane.
3: She's like Booty, Scooty, Wooty, Booter, Scooter. There's so many, but she's the best.
2: She's so cute, and I wish that I could have had Gussie here today because they would have had so much fun, but we wouldn't have gotten anything done. Megan Maroney's here hanging out on the Superstar Power Hour. On the way, we're going to play her cover of Brooks and Dunn with Brooks and Dunn, Ain't Nothing About You, so don't go anywhere.

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1: 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It is so good. Gonna play this for you from the Brooks and Dunn reboot album coming up in just a little bit with Megan Maroney, so don't go anywhere.

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2: Megan Maroney is here this week hanging out with us. And one of the things I wanted to talk about was your most recent album, Cloud Nine. This is such an amazing record. Was there anything on this album that you were like nervous about or like nervous seeing people react to?
3: No.
2: No? Okay.
3: No, because I said this whole album with my chest.
2: Ooh.
3: yeah, I'm like, yeah, I'm just like, it is what it is. I feel like I know I've got the best fans in the world, and they make me confident enough to where like they're gonna get behind my songs, and like they know that it's coming from an honest, authentic place, and that just has given me more confidence as a songwriter to like not give a crap what people are gonna say about it. Yeah.
2: You have one of the most incredible fan bases I think I've ever seen.
3: Like, they are the best.
2: No, well, like, every video you post where they're like screaming back at you, I'm just like, oh.
3: And it's like that every single show.
2: Yes,
3: like, to the point where when it's not like that, I'm like, do you guys hate me?
2: well, it's got to be crazy for you, like, playing at the CMAs or something, and you're not in front of your fans, and you're used to that energy.
3: And I'm like,
2: what's happening?
3: So I don't hear anything.
2: Yeah. Like, what's wrong with you guys? Megan Maroney's here hanging out with us on the Superstar Power Hour. And right now, we're actually going to play a cover of a song that she did for the Brooks and Dunn reboot album. This is Ain't Nothing About You on the Superstar Power Hour.

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1: Is it ice cream just because the box says so? Hello, I'm Larry Lee with the Midwest Farm Report. There's been a complaint issued to the state of Wisconsin that has been passed on to the U.S. Food and Drug Administration about a Chinese novelty ice cream product available in many state grocery stores. With no dairy, the main ingredient is water, and the package even comes with a warning about heavy metals and arsenic. House Ag Chair Glenn G.T. Thompson says products like this should not be in stores.
2: That should never pass muster in terms of being approved to being sold into the United States of America. That's not a USDA issue. That's a Food and Drug Administration issue. And it's been difficult to get the FDA to do their job in this regard. We do have some labeling bills that are out there. John Joyce from Pennsylvania has really championed those. I've been right there with him. We need to make changes in terms of so that we have truth in advertising and we protect consumers.
1: So read the package. Just carefully, and remember, we are the final food inspectors in our homes. For the Midwest Farm Report, I'm Larry Lee.
0: 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And we throw in some classic country and southern rock to help you get through those long days in the barn and on the farm.
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Madison's Country Q106 with Nate Smith. Hey, I'm Christy. Hope your day's going great. Tonight is the night, Witches Night Out in Mount Horeb, where tons and tons of retailers downtown Mount Horeb come together for Witches Night Out with special events happening, drinks, just all kinds of fun stuff happening. And you can head out to Maker's Market Square, do some shopping. The holidays are coming up fast, and grab a glass of wine or beer or cider. They're going to be providing that there. And do some shopping with over 150 local vendors, artisans, and makers with some really, really cool things. Check out my collection, the Amos collection. I would be so happy if you did that. It's something I started in honor of my dad since he passed away. But there's going to be music, and you can dress up. You don't have to dress up, but it is going down tonight in Mount Horeb, and I believe it kicks off right around 5. And something I found at Maker's Market not too long ago with some really cool paintings of Dolly Parton. So that's great timing. And we're going to kick it off today with Dolly and Belle's Son of Jolene on Q.

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13: Game. 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

Madison's Country Q106, Riley Green's new album, That's Just Me, came out last month. And today's Q debut features a song off of that album called Beach Happy. It's a lighthearted golf and western style breakup and celebration of single life. So let me know your thoughts on it. Rate it 1 through 5. 5 is the best. M if you want to hear it more. L if you want to hear it less. And text me at 608-321-1063. It's the Q debut for Riley Green, Beach Happy on Q.

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2: I'm a nerd. I'm a Pokemon guy. I still collect Pokemon cards. But there's another kind of in the Pokemon world called One Piece. And they had a Netflix series come out, like a live action version. And I got really into that, called One Piece. And I'm watching the QB now with Cam Ward, which is awesome. I don't watch a lot of television, to be honest, but I'm more of a sports guy. So I'm about to start binge watching Titans, anything Titans coming up. It's going to be great.

0: The way the orange touches all things around. The grass, trees, and dew, how I just hate you. 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

Madison's Country Q106. Shows like Yellowstone and Landman aren't just making cowboy culture popular. They're also influencing what parents are naming their babies. So if you're pregnant or you want to be pregnant and you want a unique, cool name, according to baby name experts, these Western-inspired names are just getting so popular. So for boys, names like Colton, Walker, Jeremiah, Silas, Micah, Weston, Ezekiel, Josiah, Wyatt, and Maverick are very trendy. And for the girls, we have names like Sadie, Lucy, Delilah, Abigail, and Oakley. They're all catching on real fast. So there you go. You can add them to your list if you already have a long list if you're expecting. I know how that goes. I'm Christy with John Party. Boots off on Q.

Madison's Country Q106 with Cody Johnson. He's up for the CMA Award category Entertainer of the Year. Against him in that category, we have Luke Combs, Ella Langley, Chris Stapleton, and Lainey Wilson. The CMA Awards are coming up live from Nashville November 18th with Lainey hosting again this year. Someone who was not nominated at all, Jelly Roll, his latest, Hands Up on Q.

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6: Traffic in general is slower from the rain, and we're starting off with an accident on the right shoulder on the northbound interstate before High Crossing Boulevard. No delay, but traffic is just congested on both sides between 151 and 94. Congestion on the eastbound Beltline between Stoughton Road and John Nolan and at Gammon and Greenway Boulevard. Brake lights in the construction zone on John Nolan, southbound Fish Hatch between Wingra and Carver, and 151 south at the interstate. Plus traffic light and construction congestion downtown on East Wash, Capitol Square, and Campus. With Q106 traffic, I'm Stacey Kay.
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Madison's Country Q106. Football season is here. It's a great time of year, and I love being downtown Madison when the Badgers are home. The next home game is coming up a week from Saturday, so the 24th. Kickoff is set for 6:30 against USC, so that means our Q Football Fire Up tailgate party on Regent Street at Fabiola's is going to happen from 4:30 to 6:30 with Twisted Tea. Elizabeth Mary is going to be out there with drink specials, prizes, giveaways, and more. 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I'm Christy with Caroline Jones. You're it for me, honey, on Q.

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2: I hope folks really enjoy the second verse is my favorite part of the song when it's talking about calling my mom because I still can, walking this earth with my head held tall. Those are a couple lines that really connect with me. I hope that puts things in perspective in the moment for fans, as if you're listening in your car on your way to work or on your way home or on your run or just chilling on the back porch. Just I hope it brings them back to where their feet are and being happy for the things that they do have in life and being content in the moment.

Madison's Country Q 106. The Brewers beat the Dodgers 6-2 in Game 3 of the National League Championship Series last night. They got three of their runs on solo home runs from left fielder Jackson Churio, first baseman Jake Bowers, and center fielder Garrett Mitchell. The Brewers' starting pitcher pitched five scoreless innings and had three strikeouts, and now the Brewers have a 3-0 series lead. This is so exciting, and Game 4 is tonight with a first pitch at 7 o'clock Central Time. This is very exciting. I don't want to jinx anything, so I'm not going to say how I'm feeling one way or the other, but three wins so far, feeling good, and let's keep it going, Brew Crew. I'm Christy with Riley Green. Think as you drunk on Q.

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2: 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Hey, Christy, for Evolution Body Transformation, have you ever wished that you could just like hit refresh on how you look sometimes and how you feel sometimes? I know there's days that's absolutely true for me. 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They have all the high tech and all the products there to do and treat so many things. And, you know, it's personal for me. I started going there for facials and dermaplanes just to kind of give my face that little refresh. 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
16: Ben Gruber went to Arena Elementary. 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
17: An earlier accident on 14 East just after the Beltline has been causing a delay all the way back to southbound Park Street at Wingrat and may still be an issue. Congestion on both sides of the interstate between 94 and 151 and throughout the eastbound Beltline. Westbound slow between Fish Hatch and Seminole Highway. Brake lights in the construction zone on John Nolan and 151 South at the interstate. Plus traffic light and construction congestion downtown on East Wash, Capitol Square, and Campus. With Q106 Traffic, I'm Stacey Kay.
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I'm Christy with Russell Dickerson, Worth Your Wild on Q.

Country Q106. You get a say in all the songs we play. I would love to know what you think about this one from Atlas. 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
17: In Wisconsin, we teach our kids to be honest, hardworking, and collaborate with others to get the job done. That's why group projects are so important. But there's always one kid who is just along for the ride. Just like Madison politician Jenna Jacobson. She signs on to bills after they pass and become law, claiming others' work as her own. Not just once or twice, but five times last year alone. Because she can't run on her real record. Like when she stood with big tech to give away Wisconsin's resources for new data centers. Or how she consistently opposes bipartisan legislation. Nobody likes a free rider on their group project. And we don't need one representing us in the state Senate. On November 3rd, oppose Jenna Jacobson and her failed agenda.
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19: An earlier accident on 14 East just after the Beltline was causing a delay all the way back to southbound Park Street at Fish Hatch and on the eastbound Beltline back to Seminole Highway. That was cleared and traffic is trying to recover. Westbound slow at Fish Hatch and Todd Drive, with congestion on both sides of the interstate between 94 and 151. Other slow spots include the construction zone on John Nolan, southbound Fish Hatch between Wingra and Carver, 151 south at the interstate, and 51 south between Farwell and Sigelcow. With Q106 traffic, I'm Stacy.
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Madison's Country Q106. Okay, it is happening. It has begun. Witches Night Out in Mount Horeb. Downtown, historic downtown Mount Horeb is hosting lots and lots of witches. So if you're looking for something to do tonight, maybe you have never even heard of this, get on out to Mount Horeb and it's just going to be a really fun night. Downtown, more than 30 businesses participating in that downtown Mount Horeb area with fun drinks, deals, treats, and activities, and just lots of really cool things to explore along the way. There's raffles. There's a new 2026 collectible pin. And if you want to dress up, there's going to be contests for bad witch ticket holders at some of the sponsor locations. You can get the good witch ticket for $10. That gets you a raffle entry and the 2026 collectible pin. A bad witch ticket is $25, and you get everything in the good witch ticket plus entry into all three costume contests, good witch, bad witch, and witch group. So tickets are available. You can still get those when you head down there, but make sure to check out Maker's Market Square. They're going to have a lot going on. They have the Napper Tandy Band playing some tunes. They'll have beer, wine, and cider along with their fall menu drinks at Moho Joe's Coffee. Lots and lots of vendors and products to choose from at Maker's Market Square. So it's just going to be a really, really fun event. You don't have to dress up. So if you don't have a costume, that's okay. But just get on out to downtown Mount Horeb for Witches Night Out. I'm Christy with Megan Maroney, Madison on Q.

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2: I love to use detail in my lyricism, and that's true. I'm very proud of that, but I also think one thing I always make sure to check myself on is, does this detail signify something that informs the story? Or does it tell the listener the mindset that the narrator is in or what place they're in their life? Does it describe the person that is influencing and inspiring the song? Does it help further the storyline? Does it tell you more about what makes this song important, which is the human emotion behind it? So detail, just for the sake of saying descriptive words, is not really my thing. It's like, I love detail if it informs the actual human emotion that we're singing about.

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More Nashville music notes in about an hour on Q from Mojo Joe's Coffee at the corner of First and Main in Mount Horeb.

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Madison's Country Q106. Take the kids out to Haven's Petting Farm. 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I'm Christy with Morgan Wallen, Eric Church, Tim McGraw, and Hardy MacArthur on Q.

0: Welcome to Q Country, Luke Combs. I'm in love, living on you. Jordan Davis. 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Thomas Rhett. Country is Luke Bryan, Jason Aldean, Carrie Underwood, Kenny Chesney, Kane Brown, Ashley McBride, Hardy. We love our country. 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
12: 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On November 3rd, oppose Jenna Jacobson and her failed agenda.
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15: A freeze watch begins at 1 a.m. Saturday morning. Chance for showers tonight. Otherwise, cloudy skies expected. Lows dip down to about 46. Northwest winds 10 to 20 miles per hour. I'm weatherology meteorologist Jennifer Wojcicki. Right now, it's 55 degrees.
1: Traffic is calming down now, and it's all cleared out on the interstate between 94 and 151. Still some congestion on the eastbound Beltline approaching the bridge, and again in westbound slow at Fish Hatch and Todd Drive. Still brake lights in the construction zone on John Nolan, but no crashes or delays now. Just traffic light and construction congestion downtown on East Wash Capitol Square and campus. With Q106 traffic, I'm Stacey Kay.
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Country Q106. Lainey Wilson is back to host the CMA Awards this year. The 60th annual awards are coming up live from Nashville at the Bridgestone Arena on Wednesday, November 18th. It's Lainey Wilson with John Mayer, Phone Keys Wallet on Q.

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1: Madison's Country Q106. Halloween is becoming the new Christmas. It's not just a one-night celebration anymore. There's a growing trend called Halloweenmas turning the spooky holiday into a month-long event. People are decorating their homes with Halloween trees, wreaths, and even spooky advent calendars, borrowing those traditions usually reserved for Christmas. One retailer says sales of artificial trees has jumped 200% in September compared to last year, while social media is helping fuel the trend among younger adults. And I will say, that seems really on point. I am seeing more Halloween decorations than ever in my neighborhood. So I even said to my husband when we were on a walk the other night, like, I think we need to get some more Halloween decorations. We only have a mum, which is not Halloween, I know, but it's fall, and like two skeletons that I bought that I thought were going to be a lot bigger. And they're really tiny, so you can't really see them. So I think I'm going to be jumping over to some store, Maker's Market, probably has some really cool Halloween decorations, but we definitely have to add because our house looks a little lame right now. So here's to more money going to Halloween. But I really only decorate for Halloween and Christmas, so I don't feel too bad about it. I'm Christy Now with Carly Pierce and Riley Green. If I don't leave, I'm going to stay on Q.

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10: In Wisconsin, we teach our kids to be honest, hardworking, and collaborate with others to get the job done. 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She signs on to bills after they pass and become law, claiming others' work as her own. Not just once or twice, but five times last year alone. 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Nobody likes a free rider on their group project. 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On November 3rd, oppose Jenna Jacobson and her failed agenda.
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Madison's Country Q106. So Selma Blair, she's an actress. She's been charged with two counts of second degree assault after allegedly trying to open a plane door mid-flight and attacking two flight attendants on a Delta flight headed to New York's JFK Airport. This happened on Sunday. She allegedly punched one flight attendant and bit another, leaving both injured and sending one to the hospital. She was arrested and arraigned before a judge already on Monday, who set her bail at $20,000 cash. Her rep says she suffered a medical emergency that led to the alleged behavior and is now in stable condition. However, she has also had some altercations and incidents with airlines in the past, I believe in 2016. And a lot of people online were worried about her service dog. The service dog is okay and good to go on that front. So that was a big deal, which I agree with. And I kind of watched some of the court proceedings. She did look like she was sorry. I don't know what the medical emergency was, though. I have not gotten that piece of information. How about just don't be mean to flight attendants? I'm Christy with Parker McCollum, killing me on Q.

0: What are the top three songs on Mitchell Tenpenny's playlist?
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2: Man, one of them's got to be Michael Jackson. Man in the Mirror for me, probably. It's just so nostalgic. Brooks and Dunn. Anything Brooks and Dunn, but I'm going to go Red Dirt Road, Brooks and Dunn, because that's when I really started trying to learn guitar licks, and I was that intro, that such a simple, iconic riff, and I've always loved Brooks and Dunn, but that song kind of started my musical journey of wanting to learn how to play them. And then John Mayer, I think there's so many that I could go for as a songwriter. He's one of the best that's ever done it, especially for my generation. But there's something about Stop This Train that is just incredible. The lyrics in there.

I'm Christy. More Nashville Music Notes in about an hour on Q from Maker's Market Square at the corner of First and Main in Mount Horeb.

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I'm Christy with Jason Aldean. Anything

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Madison's Country Q106, Graylin James, Water at a Wedding. We had him at Storyteller's Jam. And if you're in the Q Country Club, we released some seats, so you can get those tickets right now. 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Graylin is opening up for Kenny Chesney next summer, which is so exciting, at American Family Field. 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I'm Christy. That's it for me tonight. Thanks for listening. Enjoy the rest of your night. I'm going to leave you with Jordan Davis and Luke Bryan by Dirt on Q.

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